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1: What up? 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I'm the one that introduced you to
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0: Kala, Bongo Bong Dwelling among away. 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

0: Wednesday, Shades of Kampala presents The Addiction, featuring Lydia Jasmine. After her the one and only concert, all the fans of Lydia Jasmine, we are gathering at the villa this Wednesday for a special celebration. This is the one and only after concert party. Live, The Addiction. Come and witness Lydia Jasmine in a style you've never seen her perform before. All the LJ addicts and the staunch Lydia Jasmine fans, we are at the villa this Wednesday. 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
1: All my dreams and goals, believe, were inspired by you. 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Shine in public. 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

0: It's just a minute of 6 in the morning. A Million Dollar Baby playing for you on Energy Radio. Good morning. It's, oh my God, it was a lovely Tuesday for me. Just, while watching Obia Chester Sola Bubble, you know what I mean? Otherwise, my Tuesday had begun well.
1: Now you, there's a way you scream when you're being chased.
2: Olava, we are in the studio, but it's soundproofed. Now we had your scream.
0: You guys had me scream. Yes.
1: Guys at Kingdom Kampala and Jikoni had you. Being chased by a cockroach.
2: It's
0: been
2: so
0: Let's begin this Tuesday.
3: Nothing as sweet.
0: No, we've been just
3: as it sounds. This is the Quicker Mix, sponsored by Mirinda. Smile, be contagious.
4: Hey, hey. 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

0: Gone Are the Days nga omwami aimba vasi o muwala o mchala na aimba chorus. 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My God, we were so happy. We were like, oh my God, what a cute couple.
1: Perfect match.
0: Match made in heaven. Yeah. And I will never forget Nina Rose. Eh?
1: Mm-hmm.
0: Nina is my friend.
1: Yeah.
0: And when Nina was dating Andre, she went absent. Like she was mere.
1: Nowhere to be seen.
0: Yeah. So one time I called Nina just to check up on her and be like, bro, you're lost. Why da da da da da.
1: Mm-hmm.
0: Nina calls me back after like 3 days.
1: Wanji.
0: He's like, Banang, I missed your call. I'm like, Nemugamba chichi. 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
1: Girlfriend duties or wife duties.
0: Toshi dangamu Nina ze
1: mwuda.
0: Eh, chichi. Teacher John, who is at Lucky Kids Junior School in Wakiso,
1: is
0: saying good morning and sending greetings to his fellow teachers, Teacher Charles Tumwine, Teacher Josephine, Teacher Shivan, Teacher Diana, Madame Bassa, Directress Madame Grace, and not forgetting his parents, his mommy Deborah, his daddy Simon, and his baby John the Pilot. Sounds like an entire community, bro. And I do have someone that says, good morning, Breakfast Club. And it's definitely our dear friend, Metro Fam. If you're wondering how you can get in touch, very simple. We all have WhatsApp, don't we? 0740674674. This is the

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1: 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I want to grow. I want so much more. Because there is living and there is living free.
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0: is the Breakfast Club. Good morning. This jam is currently the biggest in Tanzania. Mboso and Nandi, Malaika is the title. And you're listening to it on the Energy Radio. Henry?
1: Yeah.
0: Don't you think it's time for you to give people motivation?
1: All right. Here's something I saw on Andrew Chamagero. He said something that really landed home. He said, yesterday the world stood still. Today the streets are busy again.
0: Yeah.
1: The tears are dry. The crowds disperse. The headlines change and life resumes its impatient march. Such is the brutal brevity of human existence. The world will mourn you when you speak your name, and eventually will continue without you. So while you breathe and while there's still some air in your lungs, live, laugh without unnecessary delay. Do the work that gives your existence meaning. Sit with those that matter. Say what must be said. For time does not announce its departure.
0: Life, crazy as it sounds, and I think after someone passes, the people that are pained the most, I mean, most people could be pained. The people that are going to remember you the most usually are your family and maybe like your closest friends. But even them at some point actually move on with their life. Because, I mean, there's even a Luganda saying where they say, I feel what asulawa kumalalo. So, life goes on, man. Like, life goes on.
1: Absolutely.
0: Yeah. So, be happy today.
2: The thoughts of separation.
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0: Yeah.
6: I always tell people, somebody is not going to be the best version of them until you become the best version of you. Somebody is not going to be an entrepreneur until you are. Somebody is not going to be able to take that vacation until you put them in a position to do that. There's somebody counting on you to be successful. There's somebody counting on you to be happy. There's somebody counting on you to get your priorities straight so that they can get theirs.
7: Right.
6: Not everybody is meant to be leaders, bro. Not everybody is meant to have the motivation, have the discipline.
5: Energy.

So keep me motivated, keep you around. 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Been people to move and people they copy and style. I've been making hella sacrifices this whole while. Don't do catch vulnerable at the right time. I put you down on some real without even trying. Put you down on some real without even trying. Put you down on that real without even trying. However I feel about it, it's just how I feel about it, you know what I'm saying? I ain't too much gotta do no explaining. What's going on? You know, I'm going on, you know what I mean? Hey, who this for?

0: 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It's not possible. No. Get up from the bed.
1: Wait, let me tell you something.
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2: 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The only place you can get this much pleasure in the morning for free.

0: I don't know why every time I listen to that song, there's a Tracy Melon song that comes to my mind.
1: Which one?
2: You know she sounded like Tracy Melon.
1: Did she?
0: But anyway, it's the same producers. It's Naseem. So definitely it's the same time.
1: And this is Naseem and Winnie. So I want to think it's a song of Naseem's album. Because Naseem has been releasing songs for his album. Which album, by the way, he has never titled. And it's almost a year now.
0: He's given us Chitaka, Ava Peace. There's been a B2C.
1: Vairota,
0: then definitely Vairota has stood out. Now Winnie Nwaji. Hani Omulalao.
3: Aja.
0: No, there's somebody.
1: What do you want to with?
0: Yeah, but yeah, beautiful, beautiful production. The production has identity. I don't know why. Naseem used to have a very good chemistry with A-Pass.
1: They still do.
0: You would think production. A-Pass is going to give us something on this album.
2: I think
0: album.
2: It will be the last one.
1: Best for the last.
2: You know? So I'm here to tell you to start something malty with the new Eververse Malt Pineapple. You can try the burst of sweetness with the malt flavor. Remember, it's 100% taste with zero alcohol. So today, early morning, get yourself an Eververse Malt Pineapple. Start off your day.
0: Yeah, man.
4: First of all.
1: There's just some things that I see, especially off Instagram, and I die. I laugh. When did we start... I don't know if this word exists, generalizing drinks. Are there drinks that you think men should not have?
0: Yes, I mean, 100%, 100%. And there are also drinks women shouldn't have.
1: What drinks, for example, shouldn't men have?
0: There are some wines.
1: As a man, you tell your friends, I was out yesterday, I drank cocktails.
0: Yeah, it also doesn't make sense. I wouldn't mention brands for obvious reasons, but there's this.
1: What's wrong with a man taking a cocktail?
0: A cocktail?
1: Yeah.
0: At least drink water and put in like some clay or soil.
1: Yeah. But
0: as a man, you have to be hard.
1: You guys are about to say men should.
0: Yeah, make it a concoction.
1: You guys are about to say men should drink oil.
0: Yeah.
1: Hey, Chichi.
0: As a matter of fact, man.
1: I went out with my friends. I had cocktails. How?
0: As a man, why are you drinking on a bottle that is pink? Does that make sense? Mm. The bottle is already pink. Ah. It's already telling you, stay away.
2: But also, there are ladies who are hard.
1: Yeah, they go on hard drinks, right?
0: As a woman, why are you drinking kasese for sure?
1: You guys yesterday were saying it is okay for a woman to jump over a fence. It's the drinks where you draw the line?
0: Yeah, for drinks we draw the line 100%. It's like, have you found a woman driving a Sino truck? Did you know
1: there's one I saw on TikTok by the way. She was driving a Sino truck
2: and they even drive trailers.
0: Do you know how it slaps home? Have you seen a woman drive a tractor?
2: For tractors, I feel like it's okay, but a Sino truck is not okay to be driven by a lady. Sino truck.
1: What if you see a woman carrying a sack of charcoal? What are you going to show? You find your girlfriend carrying a sack of charcoal. What are you going to do?
0: I know they say, what a man can do.
1: Henry, over there told you, and you're getting a student, so. How do you guys want women to be?
0: There are some drinks that should honestly be for particular genders. There are some whiskeys that burn. And there are also some beers that I know that are bitter. As a woman, you're downing some.
1: Now, for me, it's the women that get a bottle of beer, for example, whatever it is, and then they open it with their teeth.
0: Yeah.
1: And then she doesn't even use a glass. She's drinking by the bottle. I'm like, bro. First of all, your teeth. Do you actually care about your teeth? Or are you
0: ladies, okay, there are where women's skills apply. You know, for people.
2: Skills.
0: Hey, for people who do hookah, shisha, you know, it has charcoal. Right? So, no wonder where gwisa one, see,
2: Nakakwata.
0: A girl will show you. That's where your skills need to apply.
1: There are things that just beat my understanding. I mean, much as a woman wants to do things, I feel sad when I see a man leaving things that they should be doing for a woman. You go to a supermarket, you're going shopping, and then you stay in the car, and she has to carry all the stuff all by herself just because you...
2: I'm the one paying.
0: Men do that?
1: You're the one paying?
2: Yes.
1: Wow, so you can't carry?
2: It's okay. Let me pay, you carry. Division of labor.
0: No, but that's that's also kahujerism, man. That's 100%. Because you see,
1: cannot do that.
0: Well, she has the list. If you're involved in the list, then that's where you're missing everything. Like akugambi tutaka kilo za sukari nyana mugamba nyaza ati emuchitundu, right? Like let her do the list, and when you get to the, you know, supermarket or wherever you shop, there's people that are supposed to do that. There are people that pick those things, bring them to the car. Why are you letting your woman die with
2: no
0: this?
2: Problem the staying in the car. Where she goes and then picks the whatever she wants.
0: Mm-hmm. And then carries the things to the car as well.
2: It is okay.
1: I think Bits would be one of those men that let their women even fetch water. Mm. Like if there was no water, like you go and carry jerrycans of water.
2: Water, it's too physical. I can't let her fetch water. But things like, go because I'm paying for it.
0: By the Bits, your traditional.
2: No.
0: From the cape and the shirt.
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You carry back a lot of filo. I'm a jack of phone, no good, ghost. 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Come at Tingaza, come at Tingaza.

0: It's just a minute of seven. Good morning. His name is Busy Signal. And I got to tell you, is the title of this one. Busy Signal apparently was named Busy by his friends that think he's a very busy guy. Every time they called him, they said, he said, I am busy, I am busy. So they named him Busy Signal. What do you think your friends would name you today?
1: I can't really tell.
0: You see? But you can be busy on the internet. How?
2: First, tell us.
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2: You also have to remember that the search for Miss Uganda is getting hotter on Star Times. 24 finalists from all regions ready to boot camp. Who will be the next Miss Uganda experience? Miss Uganda presentation that will be happening on Makula Chika. It will be this Friday, 18th of September, 2026. And it will be beginning at 7 p.m. There's going to be lots of fun, mega musical performances from Abeka Band and surprise top artists. Miss Uganda is celebrating 15 years of true Ugandan beauty.
3: There's nothing as sweet as a quickie. Sweet as it sounds. This is the Quickie Mix. Sponsored by Mirinda. Smile, be contagious.

0: I definitely do like it. I don't know about you. If you like it, I am happy to let you know that this quickie was actually brought to you by Mirinda to DJ Bits and then to you on a sunny, lovely morning like this one. Yesterday, we had rain in the morning, but today looks like we are in for a very warm, sunny morning. Don't you love it?
1: What's happening on the Energy Breakfast Club?
0: So there is a document circulating online, a document that most of us have chanced on and seen, a document that prohibits people in Toro Kingdom from continuing to actually go ahead with Bits Yangamia, the word is not installing, but yes, making sure that there's a new king for Toro Kingdom, which the Babito clan, by the way, have refused. They said they are only seeing it online and they have not received it. So yes, they will go ahead with the process of actually making sure that Toro has a new king. I'm like, bana. So for them, they said they have not received it and they do not consider it. So they will go ahead with their plans.
2: I think everything is going as, you know, you'd have predicted things to be. You know, when things involve family succession and lineage. Every lineage wants to, you know, take over power. And yeah, these would be opportunities for them to take advantage of this. And some of the reasons are valid. Some of them are invalid. I mean, most things are going to come as a shocker, but there's only one person who has the final say. I really just don't like some of the things that
0: are... Who has the final say?
2: The head of state.
3: This is a culture matter.
0: It's a kingdom.
2: But remember, there was a time when kingdoms in this country were abolished.
3: Yeah.
2: And remember, the head of state, from when they were reinstalled, has really had a say because he understands the roots of... how every kingdom came to be and how every king... There's no king who has not been under...
0: But head of state, Java Terry King.
2: But what is really sad is the comments that are being made about the Queen Mother.
0: Right.
2: You know, on social media. You know, before she's a queen, she's actually a mother.
0: Yeah.
2: And before
0: she lost her son.
2: Yeah, before Oyo is a king, he's a son.
0: He's her child.
2: And so you have to understand where she's coming from.
0: Yeah.
2: But then also you have to also try to reason with where the other families are also coming from. They were there before him. You understand? So Kwegamba, we're going to pull this rope for a minute.
0: Kwegamba Chitokota. But anyways, analyst Andrew Mwenda has been saying a lot of things, especially on the internet, on Twitter to be specific. Now, the first son, Muhoozi Kainerugaba, tweeted and says he has instructed Andrew Mwenda to actually stop speaking about issues of Toro Kingdom and he needs him to stop as soon as immediately.
2: Will he stop?
0: We are about to find out.
3: Have you seen anything?
2: One of the things that I've really been so... prominent about Mwenda is his ability to respect authority and leadership. He's PLU number 2, not by mistake, right? So when PLU number one says sees fire, then you wait, is it the kingdom or, you know? So I definitely know he's going to do the right thing. Yeah, he might keep quiet on social media, but not keep quiet.
0: For now. Meanwhile, yesterday, I was driving Ginger Road, Cricket Oval. There's a very huge billboard with Muhoozi's picture. And they were saying, I think, what's that party?
2: PLU.
0: PLU.
2: It's a pressure group, the Patriotic League of Uganda.
0: Muhoozi Kainerugaba for president. I was like, I want to watch who say would.
2: Which?
0: For the next election.
2: Hey, there's even one in Ebbs. There's even one in...
3: 5 years.
2: There's a couple of them.
0: I'm telling you.
2: But remember, they also told us that the PLU is not going to be a political party. It's going to remain as a pressure group. So
0: we might have a president from a pressure group.
2: If he's going to stand, they'll give us a direction.
0: So anyways, still speaking about kingdoms and what's happening, it's very unfortunate. We have sad news coming from the kingdom where I actually come from. Okay, from that village, not entirely the kingdom. But they said the king of Bunyoro is not feeling well either. And he's been unwell for for a while now.
2: Wow.
0: Yes. And his son confirms that Omukama Talikurungi is he's unwell.
2: Bamwa deku airdrop.
3: Mbobura dewa fuderi nebuden.
2: Send and receive.
0: So the leaders there after
2: recovery.
0: What's happening in Toro, I'm told the leaders there also had a meeting. I'd be like, so let's imagine.
2: How do they say let's imagine in Runyoro?
0: I don't know if the word katuchisu is katuchisu.
2: Katuchi imagining.
0: Yeah, so they are imagining all scenarios, and I feel like we would be having the same issues. To
2: what
0: be very
2: do you
0: specific.
2: Mean? Kwanga you also about, don't have a wagwan.
0: About the person that has been actually helping him do whatever it is that they're supposed to do. He was supposed to stop in
3: 2021?
0: 24. 24 na ye alemeza mpaka kati.
2: Hati
0: jetula gola bayo?
2: Neka ambuze.
3: Atita aga la chita.
2: Does he have a family? Like
0: a
2: son that has shown?
0: It's his son that actually confirmed that he's unwell.
2: Okay. There's a picture of the Kabaka of Buganda holding his son like this, yeah? Very old picture, yeah? Then somebody posted and said, you saw that post that this one picture like this. Can save a lot of ruckus in the future.
0: Some of these jokes are not funny, but they are doing rounds online. Like, there's one that posted a video of Semako Kiro.
2: Yeah.
0: And say, and na chikako voiceover na gamba kadi yena akola ango musuga. Kone Uganda. Twa galo kula bulanti. When that time comes, totu sumbua. Ugandans will make fun and jokes out of anything. Yeah. Like even the most serious of moments will turn into a light moment. But it's laughable, but it is sad what is happening
2: it's
0: in this kingdom.
2: It's who we are as a people. Yeah, but it could have been worse. Where we are, it's going to be manageable.
0: Yeah, but also let's imagine, you know, we have homes, we have people that we deal with, much as we are not kingdoms. Look, you know, everybody thinks death is very far from them.
2: Mm-hmm.
0: But there's you people that have kids that no one knows about. Yeah? Mama o tamumani, tata o tamumani.
2: That is
0: Badia
2: true.
0: Badia obalo za mtaba ni wapetaza alanga mwana. Kumbo inayo mwane nasana. Tebamumani. I'm not going to start talking about men that have not shown their wives their kids.
3: Are you supposed to show your wife your kids? Show them to your bro.
0: So they bring the kids when you're dead?
3: Yeah.
0: Omusuga tabuke.
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6: Yes, good morning.
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5: What's up, Gwan? How are you doing?
6: I'm doing great. How are you doing?
5: I'm very fine, thank you.
4: What's your name?
6: Hello.
4: What's your name? I can hear you.
5: Why do you have to first think about your name?
4: Why are you thinking about your name, bro? You want to lie,
6: my
4: no?
6: My name is Great the Dog.
4: Ani, say that again, please.
6: Great,
4: Kakati, as great as you are, I want you to tell me the flavors of Fresh Diary milk that you know.
6: The flavors, I have chocolate, then I have vanilla.
4: Onule?
5: Yeah, absolutely.
4: Give me at least
5: correct.
4: Three. One more.
6: One more?
4: Yeah.
6: How do they call the plain one?
4: Is that a flavor if it's plain?
5: So damn flavors are she shag
4: I know, right?
5: But so have a blueberry gum means.
4: We'll give you fresh diary. We'll give you fresh diary, bro. We'll give you fresh diary, don't worry.
5: Ja guide man, blessings. You text us on 0740-674-674, yeah? Send us your information.
6: Okay.
5: All right. All right, we still have more goodies to give away. 0777-674-674. It's Energy Radio, courtesy of Fresh Diary. You can be a winner. And as you give us a call, I also want to remind you that there's a beautiful show on Play Loud. It is called Revealed. It's coming back this Sunday, and we are saving somebody. So make sure you vote for them as many times as possible, yeah? Energy Radio, good morning.
7: Good morning.
5: Yeah, Wagwan. Who are we speaking to? What's your name?
7: My name is Uncle Elijah.
5: Where are you calling from, Elijah?
7: Gandhi.
5: All right, very easy question. Where can you be able to buy Fresh Diary products?
7: Just
5: food. Mm-hmm.
7: Just food.
5: Where can you be able to buy Fresh Diary products?
7: From the supermarket.
5: Onule? You need to work for the Miriki.
8: So you only buy a supermarket?
5: Me, I'm not going to give you. Bye. Yeah. Where have you grown up from? Anyhow, I don't know what the producer says, but from me, you ain't getting no milk. Yeah.
4: Menelik, is he getting milk? No. Here.
5: I think we get one more. Energy, we got you. Good morning.
9: Good morning.
5: How are you?
9: Hello.
5: Yeah, we can hear you. Who are we speaking to?
9: I'm called Abrake.
5: I want to give you like so many cartons of milk. Are you ready?
9: Yeah, I'm ready.
5: Give me three components of milk.
9: Strawberry.
4: That's a flavor, no? But yes, go ahead. Give me the flavors.
9: Chocolate. Vanilla. Vanilla.
4: Yes, you already said vanilla, bro.
5: It is okay to also say empedeo. Thank you for being honest. Those are flavors of milk. Now, have you heard of peptides, peptones? Yeah, you don't know those things. They are in P2 work.
4: Peptides in P2, bro.
5: Yes,
8: I don't think that's
5: okay. You'll come and have your milk, Wama.
4: Yeah, but do send us your details on 074-0674-674, right?
9: Okay.
4: Kale.
5: The next question for the next person.
4: Vacuum,
5: which glands in a cow produce milk?
8: The breast.
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0: 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What?
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3: Good morning. It's 11 to 8 a.m. My name is Winnie Mbabazi and I'm here with Energy Offside. So I talk about a little bit of what's going on in the world of sport, in and out of Uganda. And it was a long night, but we'll try to get through some of it as much as we can. We had the last game of match day 4 of English Premier League. And Leeds and what they did to Newcastle. You know what's funny? The new Newcastle coach, 38-year-old Yaisley, has been he's been in the news a lot for like how swaggy he is and how he dresses up and the designer bags that he carries. And it's been a lot, yeah? But people forget things so quickly the moment the team is not performing the way they should. And Newcastle swallowing 4 goals is not an easy feat for fans of Newcastle. It's not something they just take lightly, right? So the pressure might be starting already, just 4 games into the season. Now, a strong 4-1 win rather for Leeds extended their unbeaten Premier League start and also took Leeds up to 3rd on the table. But there's a couple of people in trouble because, as you might remember, that controversial Haaland goal in the Manchester Derby, which was awarded, and many people didn't think it was supposed to be like that. Really, if you think objectively, I don't think anyone really thought that that would be awarded. I feel like even the City players themselves who awarded the goal later, maybe during the game they didn't realize, but they probably watched later and thought, yeah, we were just lucky with that one. Anyway, immediately after the match, as you might remember, in a statement, ProRef revealed that they had made contact with Manchester United and they called it an error of judgment. The goal that was awarded to City, they called it an error of judgment, as if that changes anything. Like, it is what it is. We've lost 3 points already. Anyway, they said it was an error of judgment and VAR should have recommended an on-field review for Haaland's goal. So now, I think they're trying to take action, if you could call it that. So the officials, the VAR officials, who were in charge of the Manchester Derby on Sunday night, have been left out of match day 5 this weekend. That keeps them out of officiating until maybe after the international break. So VAR, that's Matt Donoghue, and the assistant virtual assistant referee Blake Antrobus are the officials affected by the management's decision. And the other refs, though, they were assigned matches over the weekend. It's just the VAR and assistant VAR who were not assigned matches for match day 5. Will that have any difference on anything? Let's just wait and see. Like someone said, I was going through X and someone mentioned with some of these VAR decisions, you just take it. When you're the victim, you take it. You take your L, swallow it, because next weekend it could work in your favor and someone else is taking the L. It has come to that point. Anyway, speaking of L's, the standoff between Richarlison at the moment and Tottenham Hotspur appears to be far from over. Every time we think they're going to work out their issues, something else happens online where you're like, okay, I think we're back to square one. Richarlison was not named in Roberto De Zerbi's Spurs Premier League squad. So, of course, we will not be seeing him play for Spurs in the league. However, he qualifies, which is quite random, but he does qualify to play in the Carabao Cup because it's an English Football League competition. That, just because he qualifies to play in the Carabao Cup, however, does not mean Roberto De Zerbi will assign him to play or will even give him 1 minute on his pitch. The decision to play him would be left entirely to Roberto De Zerbi as manager. But De Zerbi, in the pre-match interview that he did yesterday, made it very, very clear that Richarlison will not be involved against Liverpool in their game tonight in the Carabao Cup. So Richarlison, he even responded to that when it was posted online, what De Zerbi said. It was quite lengthy, by the way. De Zerbi does go on a rant, by the way, and at the moment Spurs are not doing really well. So almost everything he says is just explanations on explanations on explanations. But Anyway, when it was posted online, that specific question or answer about Richarlison went to his ex to reply with a crying face emoji. So, yeah, I think it's still a long way till many of the deals. I think the last time I was here, I spoke about Vasco da Gama, who were rumored to have interest in him. And apparently that fell through. The move to Everton fell through. The move to Trabzonspor, that also existed at a certain time, that also existed. Well, it fell through as well, so he won't be going to Turkey. And it's being said, if he's to find a club, the earliest he could find one might be January. So you can imagine what quality he'll be at, or which team would take such a risk to take on a player like him, who is brilliant, don't get me wrong, but after not playing competitive football for a couple of months, who will be willing to take the risk on Richarlison in January? That's a conversation we're going to keep having till then. The Carabao Cup, speaking of that, the third round continues tonight with some interesting matchups, and some Premier League teams will be in action tonight. We'll start off with West Ham, who will take on Fulham. You know each other very well, no excuses. At 9:45 p.m. West Ham, by the way, West Ham, I think we'll get time. Probably Energy Offside on Saturday and talk about what West Ham are doing in the Championship. Brilliant stuff. But Liverpool then will take on Spurs at 10 p.m., like I've spoken about. And this really is the biggest fixture tonight in the Carabao Cup. Spurs have still not registered a goal in their four Premier League games so far. And both Liverpool and Spurs, as you remember, over the weekend in match day four, were treated to a stalemate. And Cody Gakpo, he was fit enough to play for about 30 minutes against Fulham in that draw, but he still might not be a risk that Andoni Iraola might want to take in the Carabao Cup especially. So, yeah, he will probably might not get to see him, or maybe he'll just come on for quite a short time, but he might not want to take such a risk. You might remember Cody Gakpo got a groin injury in their win against Atletico Madrid midweek last week in the Champions League. So, yeah, we might... We're not sure about his availability for the Carabao Cup, but he might not want to risk him that much. Ipswich Town will host Arsenal at 10 p.m., the same time as Liverpool and Spurs. And then still at the same time, Reading will take on Brentford. But first up, by the way, forgot to mention, Peterborough will take on Barnsley. So, yeah, the most exciting matches. We can't wait to see what will happen tonight. And then the third round, by the way, of the Carabao Cup continues. So we'll keep talking about it throughout the week. There's a lot to expect at 11:45 a.m. In terms of the Uganda Premier League. I'll speak about that. I'll also get to talk about the Mad Ring, that is the new circuit where the Spanish Grand Prix happened in Madrid over the weekend. Many people had very high expectations. Many were disappointed, including myself. I feel like I expected a lot more action. Anyway, many were disappointed. And now there are reports claiming that a lot of what the circuit looks like is going to be revised, certain turns and stuff like that, just to make it a little bit more interesting. But it was also a try and error thing. So we can't really just blame them or the organizers for it not being as exciting as we thought it would be. But good morning. Winnie Mbabazi here for Energy Offside.
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0: You're listening to The Breakfast Club. His name is Dr. Brian Bichaganye is the title of this one. My name is Prima Simwe. I'm here with Mr. Henry and DJ Bits as well. 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
1: You also have to remember that there's money for you to win courtesy of Coca-Cola, and definitely there's some soccer for you to watch today and tomorrow, so you can win 1 million Ugandan shillings. All you have to do is grab a Coca-Cola, a Fanta or a Sprite, scan the QR code on that game, on that bottle, and before the game ends, you could win yourself 1 million Ugandan shillings.

0: That definitely does sound like Chike. I want DJ Beats to confirm that it's actually Chike.
1: You need a confirmation on that song.
2: That's Chike.
0: Yeah.
1: It is Kiche.
0: Kiche. It's Energy Radio, exactly 17 minutes of 8 in the morning. Good morning if you woke up just now, but if you woke up a long time ago, how is your day going so far?
1: Yeah.
3: Don't bite your tongue. Don't bite your tongue on the Energy Breakfast Club. Don't bite your tongue is sponsored by Mountain Dew. Mountain Dew, do the dew.
0: Pad Kid Poet Card Pulled Cord.
2: Pad Kid Poet Card Pulled Cord.
1: What was the cacophony for? Eh? It was like an intro, yeah. Pad Kid Poet Card Pulled Cord.
0: There's a video that is doing rounds that we want to speak about when we return. A video of that lovely woman. Her name is Makula. Susan Makula. Mm-hmm. Susan, who is the wife of a prominent pastor in this country that has gotten so many people on the internet very angry, especially abantu abachali mu nyumba ze zokupangisa. Look for that video. Let's come back and talk about it.
3: Don't bite your tongue. Don't bite your tongue on the Energy Breakfast Club. Don't bite your tongue is sponsored by Mountain Dew. Mountain Dew, do the dew.

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0: They're singing about the confidence of a suicide bomber. Hongo ya Karao is the title of this one. It's Energy Radio. Good morning. The internet is awash. There is so many reports of, I don't know if you know this famous TikToker, a young boy actually, the one that we know as Jaden, but his real name is a Timothy Kayanja. So Timothy Kayanja, reports circulating on social media show that he has actually passed.
1: Yeah, just a couple of minutes ago.
0: Jaden has been in India for a minute because he's been sick. I remember so well that Ugandans on TikTok were actually collecting money so he could go to India for treatment for a bone marrow transplant. Mm. And he's been in the ICU since. But from what's happening or circulating on social media, looks like Jaden has...
1: He has released it Saturday.
0: Lost the battle.
1: Yeah, Bambi. We'll be giving you, subsequent information in as the day goes by.
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1: 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If there's anything you need, they got you covered.
0: Kati, we were talking about this video earlier. This video was actually captured, I think, on Saturday, where Bad Black brought together so many women to, you know, inspire women and encourage women and whatnot. An event that she called Beyond the Scars.
1: Now
0: she
1: the name.
0: She had several speakers on there, people telling their stories and basically encouraging women. Kati, one of the speakers was Susan Makula. Susan Makula, who is the wife of a prominent pastor in this country. And within what she said, one that is breaking the internet is where she said, Mulieyo, olwaniro omusajja, omusajja apangisa. Why are you fighting for a man that is still renting? This has rubbed people the wrong way. People are quarreling everywhere on the internet. But I want to pick your thoughts as far as, fighting for boyfriends that are still renting.

0: I find that gibbering and bloviating.
1: What?
2: Gibbering?
0: Gibbering.
2: Produce a quad castle.
0: For certain things, I'm trying to look at the person who said it. this is somebody who also told the internet not so long ago that she actually had a boyfriend who told her to return a DVD.
2: H-E-G.
0: And a novel.
2: For real?
0: And this is somebody...
2: And by the time someone tells you to return a novel...
0: Yeah, via Zimbabwe.
2: Tomanya, maybe he was
0: DVD just... DVD and a novel. Like... I think we shouldn't reach certain places and forget where we've come from. Like, life has levels. Encourage people, you know, to do better. Ate tokubaba kube, you know? Because, ate abantuwe bana atani kwa mujukiza vu boyfriend vu mu... Before,
2: ate ya buluwa nila.
0: Gatu chari eri mugundi mugaga
2: mea. 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
0: So, certain things definitely are going to rub people the wrong way. Yeah. Because now we're worried... Sigwe ya sokao. Atetu ina garanti ntikuwa gendo kusimbao.
2: Atengo tademento.
0: No, it's a fact. Even the blind can see. So where
1: are
0: do you
1: like
0: get the...
1: Married?
0: Where do you get
2: what
0: the...
2: What do you mean it's a fact? That's where? Your opinion. It's not a fact.
1: Simo fumbo.
0: What do you ya sokao?
2: Tomanya.
0: She was the first one. She was the first
2: you
0: woman to
2: know.
0: To the pastor.
1: She was not in the first.
0: Yes.
2: Time. But she could be the last.
1: We
0: are
1: last.
0: Well, hallelujah to that if she's the last, but you know.
1: Are they like officially married?
2: Well, we can't know. It's possible they got married and did not and did not say. Because she actually says in this same speech that she's a nakawere of 1 month and we didn't know she had a baby. Mm. Yep.
0: Sometimes there are moments when you learn to keep your mouth shut. Like you don't just over. Yeah. Or if you choose a topic, if you're speaking on certain events.
2: Well,
0: choose topics differently. Yeah.
2: I will
0: leave
2: the part.
0: It's one thing to trend.
2: The part where she says, "Abasajja bapangisa alone," because I mean, most men in this country have not had the opportunity to build their houses yet.
1: Exactly.
2: But fighting for men, she definitely has a point.
0: No.
2: Should you fight for a man? No.
1: Okay, she has a point.
0: She fought for a man or she didn't?
2: Where?
0: She didn't fight for a man.
2: Where did she fight for a man?
0: Uh-huh.
2: Guys, it was her the old wife fighting for her husband. This husband chose her.
0: Prim.
1: Are you sure?
0: If
2: did you ever see her fighting for a man?
0: If you love Beats and somebody comes and says, Beats is my man.
2: Beats
0: and
2: chose me.
0: And you decide to stay. Are you fighting or you're not?
2: I'm not. Beats chose me. You're the one fighting
0: Why
2: for
0: Why don't
2: Beats?
0: You walk away and leave Beats to sort his issues?
2: Beats
1: the
2: has
1: mere
2: told
1: fact that
2: me
1: you're staying,
2: me.
1: It means you're fighting.
0: Fighting doesn't mean that you're going to attack.
1: It doesn't
0: but
1: mean
0: there
1: physical.
0: Are also certain things she says.
2: You can't fight for a man that is
0: and I want you to get
2: else.
0: Me properly. You know, the internet might quote
2: can't.
0: Some of these things out of context. It's not like we're saying these things personally, but then we also look at the person who's saying what she's saying. You know, when we're saying fight for a man and look at your relationship situation, you're also there because you fought. If you didn't fight, you could have walked away. And your history has been involving fighting. There's the part where she returned the car, Suzuki TX.
2: To who? Eh?
0: X something. To an ex. All that is fighting. Maybe if you're coming out to speak, say, I fought, but I didn't gain anything. I would advise you
2: but
0: not to fight. But don't.
2: There's
0: don't
2: just,
0: bloviate
2: there's
0: like
2: very
0: that.
2: Very few men, a very few guys in this country that have been able to build houses.
1: And we are all renting.
2: Yeah, most of them are
0: Speak
2: really
0: for yourself.
1: Aren't you renting?
0: Who, me?
1: Wazimba.
0: Nyakayo jombara.
1: Dobera ambara.
0: No, but I get your point. I keep telling you guys, like, by the time a man's financial clock clocks, you have to be of a certain age.
1: There is also a video I watched it from Katikiro. Yagamba. You expect that man to own a car, a house, like you're not going to find a boy, okay, a man of 25. You understand? Kati, we are still renting, so let us rent peacefully.
0: Absolutely.
1: And please, if there is need, fight for us.
0: when we reach somewhere, we shouldn't forget also where we've come from,
1: yeah.
0: Right? We shouldn't forget, never
2: That's
0: forget
2: true.
0: History, because history is a cycle, it repeats itself, and there's something that is called karma. And you know what they say about karma? What do they say? Karma is a what?
2: It hasn't found many of you.
0: Hey, and when it finds you, it knocks.
2: Wahala.
0: Hey.
2: But tell us what you think about, you know, boyfriends renting generally and people fighting for boyfriends. Because me, what I don't agree with is people fighting for men.
1: Mm. About but renting.
0: You are fighting.
2: Renting.
0: You just don't know that
2: renting
0: you're fighting.
2: Is okay. Renting is okay.
0: You're fighting.
2: Okay.
0: You just don't know that you're fighting for a man.
2: I'm not.
0: Mm. Everyone is in a struggle. We are all fighting for somebody. Yeah. We just do not know.
1: Struggle.
0: Yes.

0: Definitely, it's the energy movement. Good morning. Tola want to say na mumazina. Niggy boy, yansuka.
1: Niggy boy.
0: At least for him, he has an excuse because he can't see, right? But to me, what's my excuse?
1: So you mean you can't dance while closing your eyes?
0: Oh, you know, kubanga dance moves, mumazina bako bro.
1: True.
0: Yeah.
1: Bambi.
0: But we are asking, wama, omkazi yatulangi defenaba pangisa gwechovo manya.
1: Man.
0: So we're asking what your thoughts are as far as, you know, dating and kupangisaring, those two things. Like, are you willing to fight for a boyfriend that is renting? Talk to me.
2: The Afia in NRG Breakfast Club on Avera Proudy Kasulik. And Mugezo later Afia and you go TikTok on the color of video of the Xfizer. 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Poveri. 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Dimuni.
0: For as long as you guys take chimuche.
3: Molivanivu.
0: Echimuche kumi, Susan will not suffer.
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3: What a one.
0: Shato Plaska. Missen with DJ Pitts.
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0: Moses Posse.
1: Hey, all right, guys, come on.
0: What's up?
5: What's your Prim?
1: What is
5: Mr. Henry? Ne DJ Beats. 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
0: Hotio. Yeah?
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3: banange
0: eto chisusa banange
3: obusungu nga bunji
0: MC Lico Star says she doesn't know 70% of Ugandans are renting. And some of them have their homes. So as long as one has the capacity to take care of a lady, they should be fought for. Hiking. What's
6: yeah,
0: good?
6: Good morning.
0: What time is it?
6: Hope you guys are good.
3: How you doing, man?
6: Well, what happened?
0: But Hiking, if I ever find out that with this voice you're renting.
6: Sorry about that. Renting is totally no. You know,
3: Tali no.
6: He's renting.
0: Oh, Tali no.
6: And he's having a small brain. And to figure out that someone just has to build before they have to reach the top. So you don't expect to have it all. I believe that we built from scratch. So whatever she said was our opinion, but It was like-minded. That's how I should say. She didn't think through it.
0: Aiking, there's something I want to know. This voice in bed at nine.
1: Mm-mm.
0: Is it your house or the landlord's house? 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

0: It's exactly 9. Good morning. We're watching this video on www.nrgug.radio, and we can't stop speaking about the fact that John Black will always remove his shirt. And then DJ Beats says, I know, Mubidi. Tali ingani? Ogamiani Beats.
1: Faizo.
0: Beats agamia tali inga Faizo. Put your hand up if you've seen Faizo's videos doing rounds on TikTok. Kaweke wa Faizo woku chest watch them. Chichi ba dia. 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
2: 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Sweet as it sounds. 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
2: Evening, Mike is definitely joining the Breakfast Club now on a lovely, sunny
3: Tuesday morning. First, what you want to say, man?
4: Zideke.
3: No, I was asking you if I wear the headphones with my butterflies. Like,
2: Bruv, you have two butterflies, you have shades, you have headphones, you're going to fly.
3: Yeah, I'm literally everywhere.
4: Where is it?
3: Anyway, what do you call Beauty Beyond Scars? Ko Saturday, what do you call?
4: Yeah.
3: During Spice Dana's emotional speech, she did. Yeah, she cried when she was telling us about her sad story when she was growing up everything.
4: Yeah.
3: I think some of us are familiar with her story. Some people, it was their first time getting to hear it. She even introduced her brother, Ibra.
2: What I'm going to really look alike.
3: Bali bangamba than Spice, my photographer, Bali bangamtawanya nyo. Katina Sarao, agule camera.
2: A training her brother. Ganda we. That's cute.
3: Ifana niyabie editing, the Spice ya kwa photographer.
2: Beautiful. Editing
3: Spice.
2: She edits her own pictures?
3: Yep.
2: Wow.
3: Actually, if I have the money to buy a camera, nange nsobola chikola because photographer inzo kumalake emirembe. No ulilanga nense
4: kutaba oku editing asibwe buzimu.
2: Boza yenu ya wonye neba photographer.
4: Obude.
3: Anyway, she mentioned how she's going to be having a concert next year. Wow. Inshallah. Eranga ya gendo bedo muimbi ya sose mu Circular World okola concert ku Marriott. Hotel.
2: Said Mario.
3: Kubanga kati Habat Twini. Yagendo soka yomu October.
2: Habat Yaniat.
3: Bana, give a genda kumbu.
4: Wa gospel.
3: Bagenda kumbu, mido goko, mido goko,
2: Okumbu, moro kuba simanyi muntu chizi.
4: Maybe wa gospel, but it's excusable because to kill it.
3: Oh, mani zi bend over.
2: In this world, you cannot know everyone. And
4: so
2: it's
4: Marriott
2: not,
4: actually
2: it's
4: has
2: not
4: a space where people are going to be doing shows from.
3: I think so, because I haven't gone there, so I'm not the perfect person to answer that.
4: Hey.
3: But she mentioned how she already has 40 tables, if I've not forgotten. She mentioned how she already has 40 tables. She said before she started calling out, before she calls out for people who pay 50,000, you know, she first looked for the Kabuto ones. Ababede, abagulazi table. So far we are tuno ya mukontact list here. Na afuna mu 40 tables kati ya wone buliza. 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And I look in my contact list.
4: Timo primo beats menle kwa wene.
3: Ate mwena mwena nga muze kutebo emu. Ya primo.
4: Maybe it's over kuyamba. 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
2: Branston.
4: A brands. 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
3: 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You okay?
2: Mkwata blunt.
3: You okay my mgaga?
2: Catch me nicely.
3: Okay.
4: Then they go play it loud. Na afuna yongo omu.
3: Ani. 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Saga anyo.
4: Mama ya lawe.
2: Baka uli omama tulenga magulaga.
4: Evelyn. Kutake musente.
3: Ndeka.
4: The best of Evelyn Mike.
3: Ndeka.
4: 5 years. Is it 5 years already? Like 5 years of Evelyn Mike.
3: Nina kuba Henry. You're not gonna Henry move, baby, go. Anyway, today we woke up to bad news. Jaden Mani Blunji Nya na sounds that quite ango TikTok. Wallow ya to gamba call by Jaden Imuli Muchalo, not warning gab, mommy Jaden Mugenze Mucharo Nemu Kende Zevin to be Jaden Smam Mukwate Kotemuluma. Smile Jaden.
4: We did a show about Jaden. I remember when Wizzo was coming back to Agamba Jaden Akomiewo. It was a very trending sound, man.
3: Yeah.
4: Very trending sound.
3: And then I think the one that is always in my head is when he was asked why he's wearing, you know, those specs he used to wear. And then he said Simra Dewama so just to gezi gezi. So for me,
2: Kabade so funny,
3: yeah, and joyful even despite his condition. So Yafiri de India Jiabada again the Dokola bone marrow surgery.
2: Transplant,
3: Bambi. Yes.
2: So
3: I think Mujimani you know campaign ya liwa social media. People never
4: It took a bit longer, it had its ups and downs, you know. But Munai.
3: Gideon, omu kubantu abayamba ko spearheading eno campaign na Gambia mbu niwe yogera na a few weeks ago. Yamulaganti, despite of even after the surgery, Yamulaganti, Ali willing to come back. He had bigger dreams. Mm. Despite of the pain, he was still that joyful person. And also, I remember, Niwe Aliomrad.
2: So was the surgery done already or not yet?
3: Yeah, it was done already. And it was successful.
4: Mm,
3: so he's during this recovery that Teaso Odekuchiita.
4: It didn't fuse with the body properly.
2: Mm. Wow.
3: Mm. So, Msajat.
4: It happens.
2: Now you can imagine cells. Now his family has to go through the whole bring back the body home. That's another thing altogether.
3: That's the worst part. When I saw it with the king.
2: Sad Bambi.
3: Anyway, may he so rest in peace.
4: May he rest in peace. We've lost such a young man, creative man, somebody who you see had a
3: full
4: future.
3: Of joy.
4: But well.
3: Behavior.
4: He was the takeaway from me is he was a happy man regardless of his condition. He was mentally strong. Jaden was mentally strong. So you're not mentally strong. Absolutely.
3: Yeah.
4: How do you know Toy Natural?
3: Because I know Sina Chibad.
4: You've gone for like scanning and everything.
3: No, I'm going to Jalia Hospital for my monthly checkup.
4: Is there anywhere you passed recently that you're not sure?
2: Tobango gena mwanti neto.
3: Kebeda liver, kebeda kidney. I have to check my heart.
2: Antineto.
3: I have to check my pressure. With this fine West girl.
4: First check the West and we see.
2: Friend, at 1 month, 2 months, 3 months, everybody has a fine West.
3: That's how
4: you are. 6 months
3: now. Oh, hey,
4: Kale Munindi. No tambla what? You are pregnant?
3: No.
4: What
3: would I be? What would I
2: be?
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0: Wakey, you juicy little raspberry. 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
2: Yeah.
3: I always tell people, somebody is not going to be the best version of them until you become the best version of you. Somebody is not going to be an entrepreneur until you are. Somebody is not going to be able to take that vacation until you put them in a position to do that. There's somebody counting on you to be successful. There's somebody counting on you to be happy. There's somebody counting on you to get your priorities straight so that they can get theirs.
4: Right.
3: Not everybody is meant to be leaders, bro. Not everybody is meant to have the motivation, have the discipline.
1: Energy. Energy.
0: Beautiful morning, isn't it? It's just a couple of minutes on to the top of the hour, to be precise, 19. And I want to remind you that Coca-Cola wants you to know that you can win yourself 1 million Ugandan shillings. How do you do that? You can buy a Coca-Cola. It could be a Fanta or a Sprite. Now, as you're watching the game, and remind you, there's so many games that are going to be happening tonight and even tomorrow. Mm. Yeah, just scan the QR code you see on the bottle and you never know. Before that final whistle is blown away, you could win yourself 1 million Ugandan shillings.
2: I mean, you guys, the president is one of the most famous people in this world. I'm talking about President...
0: On the continent.
2: Yoweri Kaguta Museveni. The president of Uganda is actually the most followed person on Twitter in Uganda. And today is actually his birthday.
0: He's making how many years?
2: Ha, 80-something. So we might just have someone in studio, you know, to celebrate and tell us more about...
0: Beats, look for this song. Ensonga Yoweri.
2: About the birthday. It's the birthday.
0: Okay, Kuba. Happy birthday, dummy friend.
2: Yeah. One more year from them.

0: dangerous little disco biscuit? Look at you. Too blessed to be stressed and too fine to be ignored. That smile's got people forgetting what they were doing. That strut's got the room paying attention. So don't you dare dial it down today. Crank it all the way up and let this day know exactly who just walked in. Let's get funky.
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0: It's Energy. Good morning. Her name is Azawi. Tewali Chibulayo is the title of this one. We have only 10 minutes on to 10, but we cannot go without celebrating the president's birthday, like I was telling you. We have two gentlemen in studio. They will have to introduce themselves.
1: So if you're driving around Fairway Hotel, there's that very big poster, Gen Z's.
0: For
1: the president.
0: Yes.
1: Definitely the guy behind that is here with us, and that's none other than Israel Chadisima, who is the national coordinator for the Gen Z's. Israel, what a guan. Hey, chintu chino. Hey. For the people who do not know Israel, who is Israel?
0: First, wait. I might want to put you on that microphone.
1: This one here.
0: And then we can always switch later, because I don't seem to hear you very well.
2: Oh, all right.
0: Yeah, thank you. I hear you now.
2: Israel is the national coordinator of Gen Z for Gen 7, which was started in 2024. I'm a former East African Legislative Assembly aspirant for the parliament.
1: Yeah.
2: And right now we're trying to reawaken the spirit of the Pan-African and the East African Federation into the Gen Z's.
1: Yeah.
2: As Muzeo always says, that
1: yes.
2: That one there. Basically, as you know, about 20 years ago, Muzeo revived the East African Federation, and we're the biggest beneficiaries of the East African Federation. So I would love to call upon and rally Gen Z's to be at the forefront of making sure that the East African vision and dream is achieved.
1: Say no more.
2: Yeah.
1: You're also with Ian.
3: Yeah.
1: Mr. Reza. Ian, people who do not know you.
3: Yes.
0: Who is Ian?
1: Who is Ian? Yes.
3: Today we are emulating Muze.
1: Yes.
3: Simani waliwa wali kumbona. We do Muze's thing.
0: Yes, she good.
1: So you haven't moved with this one.
0: There
3: are no mosquitoes in NRG.
1: I know,
3: you guys are disinfected, I can.
1: Yes.
3: So my name is Ian Gumisiriza Jeremiah. I am a special presidential assistant in charge of informal sector. So we are celebrating. We are in a celebratory mode. Muzei at 82. At 82.
1: So I do understand the party is going to be happening on Saturday the 19th at Koloro Airstrip. The President General Yoweri Kaguta Museveni on his 82nd birthday.
0: Is the birthday boy attending this party?
3: You don't want to know. But he's with us the entire day.
1: Yeah.
3: From morning, we'll have breakfast with him, lunch with him, even supper with him. We'll even have after party.
0: The president is turning 82 today.
3: Yes.
0: What does that mean for the Gen Z's especially?
3: Now, the Gen Z's need to reflect. When Muzei was their age, he was not a Gen Z, of course, but he was once their age. So when he was their age, in his vacation of senior six, he went back to his village and he was telling his parents and grandparents that we need to stop this business of nomadic pastoralism. I have gone to school, I have learned that you can actually keep grass in one place, it grows as you are raising cows in another.
1: Yes.
3: Paddocking.
1: Yes.
3: He had learned from school that there is actually something called paddocking. And he had also learned that you can actually set up ponds to gather water or water reservoirs, because what was making them move,
1: looking
3: it was
1: for
3: in
1: water
3: search
1: and
3: for pasture and water. So he said, instead of us moving around, and we are tiring the cows, they cannot even produce more milk. If we are able to conserve this pasture in one area, we rear in one in another, then we can be able to also capture water for the dry season.
1: Yes.
3: Then we'll stop, loitering around, and we can develop. Now, that's the spirit at that young age. Now, the question you need to ask yourself as a Gen Z, what are you doing today to transform your society?
1: Beautiful.
3: That's what you need to learn from Muzei when he was your age as a Gen Z. So it's not too young, you are not too young to do something to transform society. That's the only thing, the most important thing we can learn from His Excellency
1: Absolutely.
3: The President.
1: So what's going to be the theme for Saturday?
3: Ah, Israel.
1: Hey.
3: The theme.
1: The theme. And who are the main guests? Which artists?
0: I guess that should be Museveni at 82 Gen Z.
2: So the theme on that day is a legacy that inspires generations, empowering Africa's youth for the next phase of the Pan-African revolution.
1: Yeah.
2: As you're aware right now, this year we're going to have the first barrel of oil being produced by our country
0: to
2: get exported. So that's quite a lot of revenue that will be coming into our country. And you've seen these memes on internet whereby someone discovers oil and already the US government is alerted.
1: Peeping. For me, I need to touch the t-shirts.
2: So basically it's a wake-up call for us Gen Zs to wake up that all these raw minerals that we have, the higher chance, neocolonialism is about to come back.
1: Yes,
2: guys are about to colonize us again. So when they find a generation that's ideologically disoriented, we are going to be in for it. So it's basically a wake-up call, and we want to use this platform to emulate Muzei's passage, and we get inspired and we make sure that we are not colonized again.
1: These t-shirts, how do we get them? Are we finding them at the venue? Is there like a
0: by
1: shop
0: we
1: can buy them? These ones over here.
0: I've never seen Museveni in a t-shirt. It's always shirts. Do we hope to see him in a t-shirt on that
2: You have not seen him in a t-shirt. There's a time he was working out. There's a time he was making a letter. He was writing a letter.
1: And even the push-ups at the State House.
0: Bro, that's like once. We see him in shirts all the time.
1: You want him to come in a vest?
0: I would love to see him wearing a t-shirt.
2: A t-shirt?
0: On that day.
2: Obviously, he's going to come
0: Are you close to him?
3: You have to keep his original signature style.
0: If you guys are close to him, ask him if I can be his stylist on that day. I could get him like a very cool t-shirt.
2: I think the best thing we can do on that day is to give you an opportunity to speak to him and say, when you're making 83 or 90,
0: let me style you.
2: I would love to style you.
1: Yeah, I want to give you a shoe. Primand shoes.
2: As long as they're made in Uganda.
1: Yeah. So who are we expecting, the birthday that's going to be going down at Kololo?
2: So we are expecting quite a number of artists like Jaguar and Nameless.
0: Oh, from Kenya?
2: Yeah.
1: Why have you chosen Kenyans, not Ugandans?
2: No, Ugandans are also there, but we are launching something called Uhuru na Umoja. Uhuru na Umoja is revamping the East African Federation spirit, mostly among the Gen Zs.
1: Okay.
2: So we have to create the platform for East African artists to come and perform.
3: Yeah,
2: and
3: but that's also simple. If you go to the restaurant and you are celebrating, you don't order what you have been eating at home. So we are bringing in a brand. Africa, we respect our artists really.
1: So,
3: but they expressed interest; they want to come and celebrate Muzei. So, we are going to be bringing.
1: We are entering for free. We are not paying security. Those things.
0: How can our president be celebrating a birthday?
2: You're entering for free.
1: Yes.
2: To be open by 9 a.m. Shall get done until we are tired.
1: Yeah.
3: If you find me in a good mood, I may even pay you for entering.
1: Hey! So what time is Badman coming in? The other one.
2: Badman has surgical operation. So Badman might come in the evening. He might evening time. Yes. And evening time, he might be somewhere around Kololo.
0: So one more time.
3: After party.
1: Now me as PLU number 1002. I'm
3: patriotic officer.
1: I know, right?
0: We're definitely out of time. Just tell us when. Where are we expected to be on Saturday at 9 in the morning and everything that's happening?
3: So, Saturday 19th, it's a few days from today.
0: Yeah.
3: 9 a.m. Don't come at 9. You'll find the place full.
0: Come
3: at 6
1: a.m.
3: A breakfast is there at Kololo National Ceremonial Grounds. We are going to beat a party.
1: Absolutely.
3: So
1: thank you for doing this.
3: Breakfast is available, lunch is available, supper is available, and when Muzei leaves, we may even introduce the bitter.
1: The shande.
3: So,
1: temuzena kechi.
2: Kechi.
0: Konka, what is a birthday without a kechi, you guys?
1: We want to celebrate. But definitely, Energy Radio, as a station that represents the young people, want to thank you for doing this, for taking the mantra to make sure that the big man is celebrated at 82. And we are so delighted to be a part of this journey with you. And yeah.
0: If you are celebrating your birthday today, just know that you share your birthday with the big man, the president of Uganda, Yoweri Kaguta Museveni, and he is making 82 today.
1: We are going to teach him how to zip.
0: So if you have any celebrations today, make sure that you add an Eververse to it. While you eat your cake, you drink an Eververse as well. Otherwise, do enjoy the rest of your day. Because it's 10 and DJ Venom is coming right up.
1: Bless!
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0: 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Hope that it can feel.
1: Yes, 106.5 Energy Radio. The beat of the moment. Welcome to the show, guys. Welcome to the AM show. Crystal Panda right over here with Ray DJ. And we are back. It's exactly 11 a.m. We're into Alto Volte. And hey, we're reminding that some people's world revolves around one thing at a time. You are either doing this or that, not both. But what if I told you that you can multitask with Alto Volte? Stay on your call while you keep doing what you are doing. Game while you talk, stream while you bag, you bang your kid, your kabozi, hotspot, and do whatever you want with Alto Volte while you take the important calls with Alto Volte. To activate Alto Volte, make sure you go ahead and simply go into the settings, mobile settings, and switch on Airtel Volte for the people that do love to enjoy Airtel Volte. That's what's up. Now we're going to get into the quickie of the day, and for the people that love it, this is it. So many things are going to be happening, and Ree DJ is right over here as she's already set for the quickie. And hey, it's about that time we slide into the quickie.
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1: Yes, 106.5 NRG Radio, the beat of the moment. My name is Crystal Panda, right over here with Ree DJ. Hope you guys love the quickie that you've been listening to from one of the thickest, coolest, deep throat queens herself, Ree DJ. Guys, she's looking so amazing today. For the first time, I need to appreciate your outfit. Your fit is
2: crazy. By the way, Crystal, you don't rate me.
1: I don't what?
2: You don't rate me. What do you mean for the first time?
1: Me, when I give you a compliment, I mean it. So now my compliment is worth. Now you know you're smart. I don't just give compliments.
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1: Yes, me, I don't just give compliments. When I give you a compliment, just know it is worth it. 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
1: 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Guys, I've tweeted about something on my ex and I said, death is everywhere. Mm. Kneel down and thank God if you're still breathing. Because people are dying. Now, after the death of King Oyo, now we've lost Prince David Chijanangoma Arari, a prince of Toro Kingdom. Now, he's going to be remembered for attempting to dethrone King Oyo Nyimba in 2015. So he passed on due to throat cancer. Yeah, but Dari Muradenga cancer, Mluma. When I had Chijang, because many people that have had Chijangoma, they thought it's the new one.
2: Yeah, that's
1: no.
2: That's true.
1: This is the brother to the selected, you know, Omukama of Toro, because he's not yet crowned as the king, but is, you know, the chosen one. So he's the brother. So they are brothers. Now the brother has passed on, not the actual one.
2: It's actually so sad. I feel like death is everywhere. I also recently lost my border guy. Like, he just passed on. Yeah. He used to run my errands a lot, but he just passed on yesterday. Hey. I got the news while I was here on air.
1: What happened? Got accident? What?
2: Not really. I feel like youths should take precaution when you get, like, HIV and stuff. The medication. And he had a newborn. It's just so sad. It was just so sad. And also poverty. But poverty is so bad, guys. Work hard.
1: Being poor, yeah.
2: Poverty,
1: we need to
2: is
1: make
2: bad.
1: Money.
2: Yes. That's but it's life. So sad. I feel like, as you said, death is everywhere right now.
1: Also, just... Jaden, the TikToker, famous TikToker, also passed on. Kugamba, man, in a week.
2: And
1: you know,
2: it's just so sad.
1: Just the men to Sabide Katuna Bakwa de life. No kira kumachango, just a man. Tomanyo bonalu zibia. So you need to kneel down. That's why me, before I do anything in the morning, Mugama Jaja Mana, wherever the Kuruke is a Jaja God. What because the Jaja Katija and Mukosaka Jaja Katika projecting on Nakuna Jaja. Ningina Ninka Gobam. So you need to be thankful for your life, man.
2: So sad.
1: Damn. Where were you late yesterday?
2: Yeah, I was at the vigil. I went home earlier, but then I had to go to his vigil. I noticed. I just saw so many things, and the only thing I could think about is everyone should take precaution. Like, yes, death is inevitable, but also how you die.
1: Too bad.
2: Yeah.
1: Very bad. But if you've lost a loved one, and your loved one is also going through something, sick or what, we do send you, you know, our condolences if you lost somebody, and also if you have somebody who is sick and they're bedridden, we hope they get better. Mm-hmm. Let's get back into my music. Crystal Panda is my name. Today we have a lot to talk about. Next up is Evelyn Mike with Hot Sauce.
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6: One by Odegaard. He's hungry.
7: The two goes down. Can they really come back?
6: Odegaard. So they made it! Difficulized. Hey! Oh, my
7: God. But now, football season in.
8: That's why we love the game. You never know when everything changes.
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2: 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I am Crystal Panarad over here with Ree DJ, and we are joined by the sexiest voice on radio, yes. Pan the microphone, Evelyn Pan Mike.
3: Evelyn Mike Masika.
2: Evelyn voice. Evelyn Pan Mike Masika.
3: Yeah.
2: Yeah.
3: But I'm going to call her Nange.
2: Ree?
3: I want to remind you guys, I think at this time you should have already activated your Airtel Volte and make sure you can download movies while speaking to Crystal Panda on a video call, yeah, and while also having other activities going on the internet without being interrupted.
2: Well, for you to activate it, you can as well go into your settings of your phone, Airtel SIM card, and go into your phone settings and then mobile networks and then switch on Volte. You will get it right there.
3: Tugana nyoko Eververse there.
2: Hey, kare, tunye muko. Mnye muka Eververse thing about Uriya Kurugambo.
3: Please enjoy that Eververse. Aye. Anyways, Sheba Karungi.
2: Ataba dechi.
3: On Let's Talk About It. Yaba dene winning waji. Fire baby. Belly dancer, ballerina. And I don't even know if we're in the comment section are too bitter, because from way back, Winnie has always talked about this story that involves her child and the father of the child. So Winnie on this podcast talked about how the father showed up, P7.
2: Yeah.
3: After a long time of being absent.
2: Mm.
3: And I'm going to tell you what's going on social media after us playing this video.
4: Okumbrekinga. 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But omwana juzi yatula P7. Why yatula P7? Nga, you know, emiaka banne nga abambali mu S1 abambali, you know, I don't know. Nenga lockdown now. Sasa kaza mu kuzum shegera. So tiasoma. That's why
3: miaka
4: ni more than bani. So katintu P7. Tuli mo meeting the other day, like where we bring, you know, the flowers with money, wishing them success.
3: Yeah.
4: Bandi yao. Ngomukulu.

0: you've missed out on moments, beautiful moments with your daughter. Look at your daughter, like, ah, who's a woman to know leader? She goes, she's always changing.
1: Kali.
2: These are the things that were going on down at Beyond the Beauty Scars, because people have stories that break them. When you were very much I'm breaking, absent all this time, and then someone is going to sit for the P7. Re, I'm sure you can just come and give my sister money, wishing her all the best. Sure. Like, that's something you can do for anyone's sister or some other person's child. Sure. But as a father, you're being absent. And in the comment section, people are saying, oh my God, I would rather be with a man in the house, even if he's not providing, at least my children will grow up with a father. People have different ways of expressing themselves. Nwaji wabanga agambi, yo mwana wa mkuzanga mgamba, mulaba nanti nyamba dinflu mingenze kuno nyeza school fees. That is how she is raising her child. So I don't know how her pain and her story is triggering you to tell her what you are doing, and you want what you are doing for her to do it. Also, it's a bad thing for parents out there, especially fathers. And then graduation, and you guys come and turn up. It hurts a lot. And then you're not going to blame a child, like a person like that, who is telling their child, your father is not educating you. Because they need to let us know as well.
3: True.
2: Because we're not going to sugarcoat fathers who are just, I don't want to use the word, who are just donors. I won't use the first word. And they want to be fathers. Introduction. Shiba Nagamba, I love her, she's my artist. Then I remembered also Ava Peace said, Payaganyo when in Waj. So Katimbadin dam.
1: Erowa don't know your ingrizamo Ava.
2: Not the number, they just made Ava Peace or Kubane Shiba by na artist Gavagal and Yomo. Maybe one day things might work out.
1: Between who and who?
2: Between Ava and Shiba. Nemu comment section, never let me go, Mambo. Maybe by the Kogera Kuchosen Becky. Banang. 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
1: No, listen. What we talked about, nze, all along I've been saying this, and I'm going to say it again and again. Bomubanga, you will split up with a man, and this man doesn't take care of the child. And ngomwa de right him taking, umanyi waluwa bantu kwe mumuwa ukana. Na kulimiting ku reaching out. Na ingu ya gala kulabidida. Na yu msaje kubade right ku reaching out, nata labidida. Oyo mvumirida. Nenze kwesifu mira yoyo. Nti, ageza hako kutrainga. Neba bamu cutting off.
2: Yeah.
1: Oyo mustaninga in. Because ageza hako atrainga. Na inga, there's some women that do that. No ageza hako kutrainga to reach out for your child. Bana ya mwana na cutting off nga wakubamu achaga. Oyo mvumirida.
2: Chamber dancer wa Shiba Chirichim kwa in a story to present these things, it's good to bring in people to give their stories. Just kala omuntu abaye ogira obaso kamuleka ogira
1: chogambo weda ingira munyongo
2: walowe abada ingira munyongo temple ya njagala kulira what Winnie is saying walowe ya ingira demo nyao, because I understand Shiba relates to some of these stories, either she has seen people who have gone through them. Oh, what? But no, it's not even a bad way.
3: Crystal doesn't have anything to say.
2: Well, like, what it has, Shiba in it.
3: It is mute.
2: But if it was some other person and we're trying to correct some other artist, singer in our opinion.
1: No.
2: But we're doing this for the better. First of all, I've appreciated what she's doing.
1: Yeah.
2: Bringing other women to come and sit down and tell us their stories. Just as a change of gala. Walo bambi, watu kwa ngomla bambi ngali passionate. Not in a bad way.
1: Yeah.
2: Katitulo change of gala, just in chogera for the betterment of the kwa katituje yetu agamuna yetu jia gala.
1: But I've not watched it.
2: Walo ya tusenga wini alimu kogera, ngana ya alimu kuogera. I understand.
1: So kati magazi chigomua.
2: Mbade nga bakale atulekele mkoko wagesi wa batulete. Kwa ngatulangi dembu, you're seeing my stuff for free. So my dance baba saw about related to labe kubwerere abamu ko ka space ne bogera kale mi I understand she's really relating to the story, but yeah. Bambi balekem
1: tukuli de
2: bawe
1: tugenda
3: but for you sir.
1: You can even say something positive. I mean, okay, so yeah. What do you want me to say?
2: Ne Christopher, you tama. Oh no. Bambi, picture maker, netimie omoli Mozelo Babu de Kabenje Bambi. They were coming from a 3-day tour where they had, and then on their way back to Kampala, Niwafuna Kabenje. So I was trying to find out, I was calling to see whether I can reach out to anyone. Bambi, to find out how they

0: are doing, whether the injury is very serious. Bambi, man, it was so, so bad.
1: Yeah, I watched a video. But I'm a guy that has worked up country at night.
0: Yeah.
1: One time I also got an accident. Twali tuva moyo. Gwe. 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
0: I know.
1: Omanye bitundu byeri. 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
0: Toja gara, yes.
1: Katingo ino vuga walala jo gendo sula. You guys. You've hustled for money, bro.
2: Currently, Mozilla is admitted. However, I think since he was sleeping, you know when you're sleeping and then you have, he was sleeping when this entire thing happened. Mm. I feel like he was shocked.
3: And then sick?
2: So that, he has back pain, a lot of x-rays and a lot of scans have been taken. He's going through a lot of pain. His right senses, oh, okay, they are so traumatized. They're all traumatized currently. That's what I should say, all of them.
0: Bambi, they're traumatized. By the way, this year has not been a good year. So to say, I'm traumatized. But right now, Mozello is admitted at IHK. You can go and find him there. Then, fictally admitted, but I'm in pain. Get a day x-rays. But I don't even know what we're going to do about it because an accident, just like the word, an accident. So we just need to pray. And also, our artists stopping a rush hour. Mufuna nyo concerts nyingi. Nimbanga rushing out over one place. Don't drive recklessly. Try to slow down because you're holding the country's treasure.
1: What are you doing? Kati, now let me tell you a story before we go. I think I remember when I did the Mpede. There's a time that reached Tinga. I have 5 shows in a night. Navuga twavuga ko, I'm sorry, I might be, you know, people might abuse me for this. Twavuga ko okuva from Kampala to Jinja. There's a town, Miko. I had a show there. The guy drove the car for 30 minutes. There was no jam. So I, and I'm like, I'll never do this again. I learned and I'll never do this again. And I urge people, guys, stop over speeding. Good enough, what really helped me is that guy, he was not drunk or what. He's a Muslim and all that. He was sober. You have a hit song. You need that money.
0: You need, and it's your time
1: and
0: to
1: it's
0: work.
1: Your time.
0: You have to work.
1: I can understand. Nature sasola ku understanding abi abanywa ne bavuga that is bad.
0: Don't drink.
1: Ne wabango li sober kukubo kuli li sober. Ngati wali kubo timuli moto kama kubo, it is okay. Me I support it. 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Blood. Madoka yaba imbi jireke.
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3: 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My name is Winnie Mbabazi. 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Now, there's a lot going on. First of all, it's only Tuesday, but there's a lot to look forward to this week, including the Carabao Cup and so on, which I'll be getting into in just a bit. But I'll start with the Uganda Premier League, which also Rickman will get the opportunity to talk further about in the afternoon. But match day four is upon us of the Uganda Premier League. And today, on the 15th of September, this evening at 4 p.m., we'll have NEC FC taking on, hosting URAFC, actually, at MTN Omondi Stadium, just here in Lugogo. And Bull FC, at the same time, at 4 p.m., will host Blacks Power at Fufa Technical Center in Njeru. And lastly, for today, there are three fixtures today. SC Villa will take on Chigezi Homeboys at Mutesa 2 Stadium in Onkulukuku. So, in the morning, I touched on this a little bit. I didn't go into detail, but it looks like we might be seeing a few changes. Many people were of the opinion that maybe the decision to put the inaugural Madrid or Spanish Grand Prix at the Mad Ring, to put it this weekend. And many people were thinking maybe it needs to start next year. It might be a little bit too early. And now we're seeing why, because of some of these things that are coming out now. As you know, over the weekend in Formula One, the Spanish Grand Prix happened. It was won by a man who is now, he's made it his thing at this moment. He's already about 81 points ahead of the rest of the pack. So he is probably going, if he continues on this momentum, he might be winning the Drivers' Championship this time around. He's first, by the way. That is Kimi Antonelli, the Italian. And he did win again in Spain over the weekend in Madrid. Lando Norris, as well as Max Verstappen, also happened to be on a podium with him. Putting that aside, the results, they were at the Mad Ring. The Mad Ring circuit, Formula One has had a Spanish Grand Prix, a race in Madrid before, years ago, but it wasn't at this specific circuit. The circuit is new. So many people had expectations. What should we expect? It must be really challenging. It must be, you know, it's going to be fun when we watch it. It was nothing like anyone thought it would be, because it was the complete opposite. And not because fans have opinions, drivers didn't like it as well. So I don't even know who enjoyed it. We didn't enjoy watching it. They didn't enjoy driving on it. So yeah, it looks like we're going to be seeing some changes coming to the new Madrid circuit after this criticism. Some of the drivers talked about the lack of overtaking opportunities. Alex Albon of Williams said the race was pretty boring, in his own words. Gabriel Bortoleto of Audi said he almost fell asleep while he was driving. Yeah, very harsh language, but yeah, the organizers need to hear these things. Lando Norris said, that the reigning champion, by the way, Lando Norris of McLaren, he said the section, one of the sections was useless and it was not a great racetrack. So yeah, many things have to be changed. The organizers have apparently told the commercial rights holder, Formula One, and governing body of Formula One, that is the FIA, that they are preparing to make some changes to the Mad Ring for next year. So maybe next year we should expect a little bit more fun. Maybe some of the turns and stuff like that will be made different from what we saw this weekend. It was just a snooze fest. That's the best way I can put it. And we've seen another retirement. I feel like lately many African footballers, great African footballers, by the way, throwing in the towel. We had Pierre-Emerick Aubameyang not so long ago, a couple of weeks back. We talked about him. And now Ivory Coast midfielder Seko Fofana has also announced his retirement from international football at only 31 years old. Yeah, very surprising. At only 31 years old. And he put up a brief announcement on social media saying, "Dear Ivorian fans, the time has come for me to turn the page. It's with immense pride and deep gratitude that I had the privilege of fighting for my country. Winning the continent's greatest trophy was a childhood dream come true for me. And these memories will forever be etched in the hearts of millions of Ivorians." And he you know, obviously lives as a legend. I think that's the best way to put it. At only 31 years old, he's achieved greatness with the Ivory Coast team, so maybe he feels like this is the right time. But also, this comes just days ago. We spoke about just a couple of days ago, actually, very, very recently. We less than a week. That's how recent it is. We talked about the announcement to retire by Edouard Mendy of Senegal. This one came as a bit of a shock because Senegal, in case you didn't know, recently, a few weeks ago, just hired Patrick Vieira as their coach. So you'd think it would be an exciting time ahead, but it looks like all those issues that they faced during the World Cup, the internal fights and contract situations that they had during their time at the World Cup, I think some of the senior players might be tired of it. I hope Sadio Mane is not the next one to decide to leave. But yeah, the goalkeeper, Edouard Mendy, former Chelsea goalkeeper, by the way, at the age of 34, said he's bringing an end to his impressive career with the Lions of Teranga. So, yeah, and he lives as an AFCON winner, obviously, a legend, but I feel like it's too soon. There were some exciting times ahead, but really, if a man is tired, you can't force him to stay, right? And tonight, the third round of the Carabao Cup is on. There'll be other games tomorrow, but we'll only talk about the ones for tonight. And if you didn't catch me talking about them in the morning, you can still find that on our social media platforms. At 9:30 p.m. we'll have Peterborough taking on Barnsley, and then West Ham will host Fulham at 9:45. At 10 p.m. will be the biggest fixture tonight, actually. Liverpool will host Spurs at Anfield at 10 p.m. Ipswich Town will host Arsenal at the same time, and then Reading lastly will take on Brentford at 10 p.m. Good morning.
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1: Yes, 106.5 NRG Radio, the beat of the moment. My name is Christopher, the sons of AJ Bobo. The song's called How Far. And we also play for you some Motima from Nessim Pan Production with Winnie Noaji Rido. I hope you guys enjoy the track. Now, we remind you about Airtel Vault. 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

0: Yes, 106.5 NRG Radio, the beat of the moment. My name is Crystal Panda, right here with the beautiful sexiest DJ alive on the planet, on the microphone, on the ones and twos. That's Ree DJ, man. If you are rock with us, make sure you go back to us on WhatsApp, 0740674674. And remind you that it's sour energy soaker with Coca-Cola. Grab a bottle of Coca-Cola right now, scan the QR code on it. It can take you into a draw whereby you can win lots and lots of prizes. Then at the end of the month, you'll be able to win close to 1 million Ghana shillings. Is that for grabs? What are you waiting for, my guy, right now? Do it! 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
0: Yes. I'm still with DJ Ree, guys.
4: You wanted me to go where?
0: And I'm locked in with her. What's your birthday wish? What did you wish for your birthday?
4: It's a wish. It's secret.
0: Well, I can make your wish come true, baby. Sometimes you need to give somebody a
4: Mini Cooper.
0: What is a Mini Cooper? A car. You want a car? Wow. Let's do a deal. You give me a leg, I give you a car.
4: Crystal? Oh my God. Just introduce the topic of the day. Cinema, you get sour.
0: Who is going to give you a car for free?
4: I didn't ask for free. That's the whole point. That's what you don't get. You ask me what my wish
0: is. You give leg, you get a car. All right, man. Away from the jokes, man. We're talking about the conversation of the day, which is which subject or what subject made you fall asleep instantly in class?
4: Crystal.
0: Is that a subject? Guys, get back to us on our WhatsApp, 0740674674. Hi, Tigrinya. Hi.
4: And well, like that, I see that it's hot outside, so grab yourself a Pepsi as we get into more music.
0: Kali.
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2: 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And if you've got that, you already got something enough to start something amazing. 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

0: Yes, 106.5 Energy Radio, one of my coolest tracks this year. My best song this year is this song, Bichaganye. Apart from my songs, man, I love this song. Shout out to Dr. Brain. Hope you are doing great. He got a concert, so let's go through and support him this very month at Sky's Hotel. He's going to be banging it hard right over there. Let's get into the conversation of the day.
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0: All right.
3: Anyway.
0: Oh yeah. Conversation, man. We're talking about that one subject before we get into it. You want to make some money?
3: Yeah. Grab a Mirinda, this coaching son, as you have your lunch. It's lunchtime.
0: Kali, the conversation of the day is simple. What is that one subject that made you fall asleep instantly in class?
3: History. Banange, I hated history with all my life.
0: Yeah.
3: I hated history.
0: Yeah.
3: Because it didn't make sense to me. You know, there are so many names, so many things that you need to. Then geography too. I just didn't like
0: it. I loved geog, guys. You know, I just have this mind in me, a discovery mind in me. I don't know, like, I'm sorry to say, but I love nature. And one of the things I love to do when I retire, I just want to go. I want to discover places. I want to go to places that I studied in high school, that, you know, all the places that I studied. I want to save my money and I go to those places. Like, geography made me love nature, made me love discovering different places. So when you say that, we differ.
3: Yeah, me, it made me sleep. Like, as soon as I say, like, oh, we have history classes, I'm like, okay.
0: I think we have both of us, yeah, me to history. Bro, history of South Africa. I was like, Nelson Mandela, apartheid, Atikenda Kumu, history of West Africa. Ah.
3: Those things. Anyways, we needed the knowledge, but then also.
0: Let me tell you, history, nah. Another subject that I wanted to so much to know was chemistry, but Yagana.
3: See, I liked all science subjects.
0: Yeah.
3: I liked mathematics. I liked physics. But chemistry? Oh.
0: But you know, math was my best. Every time the teacher of math, you know, got into the class, I would be attentive and, you know, sharp.
3: So you liked it because of the teacher?
0: No, because of the teacher. Subject. Math and geography and entrepreneurship and economics, they were my fav.
3: Men that like those subjects are stingy.
0: What do you mean?
3: Because you account for everything.
0: Yeah, like, but as a man, you gotta be. That's why I'm business oriented.
3: Oh, banange. Anyway,
0: that's why I'm an entrepreneur, because I did subjects I loved. Nekati mwaba mwage na kusoma no sumanya simanya pe musimanya what temwena na mkola muliye umuli mukula bukuzi basachi
3: mukwano that's why we so mama gezi gari wo by then by then ama gezi gari wo nekati.
0: But guys, me, history made me instantly fall asleep on chemistry.
3: Chemistry.
0: Net when I teach a keminga kobo ba ba ba
3: manese kusomera baite bankuba. 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
0: But I loved biology because.
3: Of course.

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3: 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Come and witness Lydia Jasmine in a style you've never seen her perform before. All the LJ addicts and the staunch Lydia Jasmine fans, we are at the Villa this Wednesday. 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

0: Yes, 106.5 Energy Radio. I love the way this song sounds right here. It's called On You by Timmy Dre. And the video is so simple, man. I like it. When I'm on my YouTube, I check it out. I'm like, yeah, it's perfect. It's good. And I'm still with Ray DJ, and we are in the second hour of the show. It's around 14 to the hour of 1 p.m. And if you are rocking with us, thank you so much. Now, we're still going on with the conversation, and we're asking you guys that one subject that instantly made you fall asleep in class. And as you do, get back to us on our WhatsApp 0740674674. You can as well call through on the line. That's a 0777-674-674. Now, listen, man, Boss Burger, every single Thursday, they're reminding you that when you buy two burgers, you get one free of charge. So you better go to Boss Burger, Park Royal Building, and check it out if you want to get more burgers. At the same time, Coca-Cola is reminding you that you can win so many things. That's how you're not just so vocal with Coca-Cola. Grab a bottle of Coca-Cola right now. Scan the QR code on that bottle, and that bottle is going to take you into a draw whereby you'll be able to win lots and lots of goodies from Coca-Cola. At the same time, you can as well win 1 million Ghana shillings for grabs every month. So what are you waiting for? It's Sawyer Nachi Sobaka with Coca-Cola. Shout out to my guy Lubu on TikTok. How are you doing? Now, the conversation is that one subject that made you fall asleep in class instantly. Now, I got somebody right here on TikTok is saying, Brian is saying chemistry. Obviously, man. Obviously. Everybody's going to talk about chemistry. Obviously. Unagamba Chiwano.
1: Yes, man. NRG. Christopher Panda. Re DJ. Chirishitia. Yao. Nuchari Stepa. Boy in Zemana. Matthew, your boy, man. Arianza Nya. 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
0: Bless you, man.
1: Chijana vibe e muganga show, chijana vibe. Yaman.
0: Do you know what he's saying? But Chijana vibe because of the other cake called Chijana Ngoma. So everybody saying Kasuku was called Chijana Luseke. So now he's calling himself Chijana Vibe. Wow. Oh my God. Kelly, wow. Somebody here is saying, Lubu is saying, back house math, pure math. Ha, pure math. Yeah, there's Fresh Cakes is saying history and commerce. Okay. Gazelo is saying chemistry. Cluggy is saying biology. What about you, bio?
2: What
0: is Muagala? Nenga waina subject ye mje bawu jibogerako
2: ah jori
0: wabantu ka reproduction ya tubanga twabanga attentive nyo leba tuka reproduction we were smart. Everybody wanted to be, hey, talk about CRE. By the way, CRE, somebody just talked about CRE here. What is CRE?
2: I think
0: but
2: you don't rate me.
0: Okay, Rachel Wanga, Gambia, and chemistry, biology, and physics. Okay. Yana is saying CRE, and Ria is saying CRE for me. I never believed in the Bible. Agambe, she never believed in the Bible. Too bad. Kali, that's it, man. One more, Crystal Panda, is it true that Jaden Afude? Yeah, it is actually true. He passed on. So, yeah. Nyona Gambach, I love your life, so thank you. Sasha TKMK saying, chemistry yali ndala. Yeah, chemistry yali mulala. Baba, chemistry yali mulala.
2: Eh?
0: Yali mulala.
3: 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AM show, greetings, thanks for the show. It's unruly, straight out a machine. No, for me, I think I'll go by history, especially when it comes to the history of South Africa. Oye baba. Baezo kusomesa history of East Africa. No, ulidanga, wita midwango ya gala.
0: Hello? Hello?
4: Hey.
0: How you doing, boss?
4: You want a pro from Chiwatule?
0: I was Chiwatule, my friend.
4: Very fine, very fine.
0: What is the one subject that instantly made you fall asleep in class?
4: Chemistry. My favorite was agriculture and entrepreneurship.
0: Hey, you man, you love the agriculture.
4: Real enemy. Yeah?
0: You love the agriculture.
4: Yeah, even I got distinction to A level 4 points and entry B.
0: So do you have a farm?
4: I don't have yet because I'm lacking capital. Support me will be my better man.
0: I get you, man. Thank you so much, bro, for being on the show. Bless you, man. I got somebody right here saying, have y'all heard of physics? Baba, physics.
2: Hi,
0: Noel. Somebody saying, Kayemba Moses saying, in chemistry, they gave me the answers but didn't try to copy. okay. Ona gamba. Nzenali ndaba lu China mu chemistry. Ye chemistry ngolaba lu China luwelele ngwe inakweba
2: kawewa. Chemistry, ye.
0: This one is saying more concept. Kale, onagamba chua. No, Jeremy is saying mine was entrepreneurship. Yes, entrepreneurship to some people abata tegera business nga abebasa.
2: Azi
0: yari nyumida. I loved it.
2: Reproduction.
0: Create a business plan. I'm like, yeah. I loved it. Somebody saying happy birthday, DJ Ree.
2: Oh, thank you. Yay, Seko.
0: Yeah, onagambe Divinity. This is Edison from Muntebe Kitara. Divinity, any Divinity, Baba? Isn't Divinity the same as Sierra?
2: Sierra, yes, but in the upper classes. Actually, I also didn't like computer, but rushing to the computer lab, I still didn't like it. I don't know how I became a software developer because I didn't like those things. Mm. But for some reason, Munang, they caught up in future.
0: I get it. Teacher John from Lucky Kids Junior School in Wakiso is saying, me, physics was the problem, but agriculture and English, even God knows. Teacher Molid. On Agambia Tewanoku TikTok, somebody saying, Ziga is saying the French Revolution in hey, the French. This one is saying, Jovin is saying chemistry was too easy for me, but physics was another world war. When I got mine is IGP. What is Agamba GP? Atata deko IGP. General paper. Never saw what we took on your chat. There's a gloss saying math. Math, oh, you baba. Lastly, Yana is saying CRE. Thank you so much, guys.
5: 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Energy Offside has got you covered. 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

0: Yes, 106.5 Energy Radio, the beat of the moment. Christopher is my name, but hey, sounds of Kid Kada. The song is called Calculate. Play for some Family Affair from Mary J. Blige. 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

0: Yes, 106.5 NRG Radio, the beat of the moment. My name is Crystal Panda right here. You heard it from the Thix DJ on the wheels. That's DJ Ree, or you can call her Ree DJ. She's still celebrating her birthday. Yeah, I can go on her pages, flood the pages, and, you know, just be like, hey, happy birthday, DJ Ree. And that's it right there. Now, we're in a segment where we talk about so many things, speed up, but today we have a special guest. An amazing gentleman representing a huge, big brand in the country. As we speak right now, the monopoly is right now. Nobody's beating them. He's representing the monopolies when it comes to transport movements in town for the coolest people. Ladies and gentlemen, we have Kevin representing Safecar. Yes. Hi, Kevin. Welcome to Energy Radio.
1: Thank you. Thank you for having me. I'm happy to be here. Excited for us to have a quick chat.
0: Yes.
1: Okay. Yeah.
0: Talk to me. How long have you been at Safecar?
1: So actually, I'm still in baby class.
0: Hey.
1: Nakatandika. So I just joined the Safeboarder family in June.
0: Yeah.
1: So it's been 3 months. This is the fourth month. So I'm getting the hang of things.
0: How is it?
1: I'm enjoying my nursery situation.
0: So where were you before you joined Safeboarder?
1: So before I was at Multichoice Uganda. I was the digital lead, so DSTV Go TV showman.
0: Yeah.
1: So I was there for quite some time.
0: Yeah.
1: And yeah.
0: Now you're like, I need to move on.
1: And now I need to see what else is
0: there. I want to ask you before we get into this. I want to talk like a brother to brother.
1: Uh-huh.
0: You know? How long should somebody take to be in a certain environment or in a certain workplace? How long should they be? Should it take for them to be there and also move on to another job?
1: So I think that is a hard one. I think the thing that people need to think about is what am I getting out of this current place, right?
0: Yeah.
1: So if you have a plan and say that Omani, this is what I'm planning for, and the place you're in gives you that year in, year out, then that's fine.
0: Mm.
1: If you have a plan and say, I want to be able to do XYZ and I've done it here and it looks like that the future does not hold the environment for me to do that thing, then maybe it's time. So I think to all the young professionals, the guys who are starting work right now, I think it's very key for you to actually have those career plans, like where do I want to be, what do I want to do, that will help you in the places you work. Otherwise, you can't say that every 2 years I'll be jumping, because now when you are in an HR interview, they'll be like, hey, Crystal. So I think the key thing for all the guys out there, what do you want to achieve? Where do you want to be? And then just always reflect on that with your current workplace.
0: Away from that, let's get back to the main homework to why you're here.
1: Sure.
0: Let's talk about Safecar.
1: I'm here to just talk about Safecar, what's happening. As you've seen, there's a lot of stuff happening online with the last, 2 weeks ago.
2: Mm.
1: But it just so happens that incident where our siblings left the country also.
0: Now, were you happy? Were you guys happy?
1: No, it was a bittersweet thing. We're just like, what's this? Then there was a bit of like excitement, like, okay, maybe now there's a huge opportunity for us. But then the pressure set in. Then there was the realization that we have a big job to do, because there are also obviously other players in the industry, and it's basically a scramble and partition situation.
0: Did you guys feel like maybe also the reason why they left? Because I know you know why they left.
1: I don't know.
0: Because you're into this business. You know, you have an idea, but we're not going to get into that.
1: Yeah.
0: Now, don't you at a point feel like, these guys left because of certain things.
1: Yeah.
0: We shouldn't do that.
1: Yeah.
0: Did you feel like that?
1: I mean, the biggest thing is... And the biggest thing is just that they, as you said, the industry, they left. We don't know fully.
0: Yeah.
1: But just on our side, we know that the industry, the ride-hailing industry in Uganda specifically, is difficult. It's still hard.
0: Mm.
1: But some of the things that Safeboarder has done, because it is a Ugandan company, we have always been flexible. And we've always tried to ensure that we innovate and bring things that Ugandans care about. So that local touch, that local nuance is something that we've always sort of put forward and is what has helped us with every passing day, every passing week, to still be present in the market and still have people use us.
0: I must appreciate you guys for one thing, because I use Safeboarder.
1: Okay.
0: I use Safecar.
1: Yeah.
0: But you're the only brand that whereby your riders don't negotiate.
1: Yeah.
2: Yeah, that's true.
0: Whatever price is there is what they go with.
1: Exactly.
0: But other platforms, I think that's why they left. Because their riders would actually, the drivers would be like, yes, on Pameka to Veku app. And I'm like, bro, I've requested for the app because that's the money I want.
1: Mm. Yeah.
0: Why do you want me to get off the app?
1: Exactly.
0: How do you guys maintain that?
1: So it's it's actually funny. So the thing you mentioned, the non-negotiation bit, is our key selling point for Safeka, and is actually how Safeka started.
0: Mm-hmm.
1: Safeka started when you got out of COVID. The other app, a lot of customers were complaining about the other app and negotiations, and we said, okay. And someone put out a tweet and said, Safe Border, if what you are doing for the border, if what you're doing for borders, you could just replicate for cars, me, I would be your customer every day. And that's literally how the idea was birthed with senior leadership. And guys said, Omanye, let's see what we can do. So, and when we were figuring out how to launch the product and put it to market, that was a clear thing that we're going to have a zero negotiation policy. So even right now, now that the other app has gone, there's some drivers who are coming into the academy trying to join Safe Border to be Safe Car drivers. But in our briefings and trainings, we say that there is a zero negotiation policy. If a customer says that Christo picked me from NRG, we're going here, and he asked for money, that driver is taken off the platform. So killed it.
0: I think one of the things the other riders or drivers used to complain about the other platform, they were saying the percentage on their end doesn't favor them. The fuel and all that. How do you guys do that with your riders?
1: Yeah.
0: Are you guys a bit flexible when it comes to your riders? That's why they own the platform?
1: I think it's a bit of what you said. We're very flexible in that the prices that we essentially go out with, we have to create the balance between something that makes the drivers happy and then something that the customers will also be willing to pay for. You can't listen to either side fully.
0: Yes.
1: So for the drivers, we have a close knit of drivers who are our gangos who always check in and say, this is what we're planning to do. We want to do this because of XYZ. How do you think the rest of the community is going to feel about it? And they'll be honest, sometimes they'll say, no, this, we can't do this now, we have to do this like in 2 months, and we will listen. So we have those conversations to just ensure that guys, we know, and obviously guys will still come to us and say, guys, why don't you reduce this, why don't you do this? And we're like, guys, we are trying to ensure that, okay, the price may not be good for you right now, but it's good enough to bring in more requests, more customers for you. So
0: we talked about the non-negotiable thing.
1: Yeah.
0: What are some of the core standards that you guys have at Safe Border that have made you guys stand out?
1: Yeah. So you have zero negotiations.
0: Yeah.
1: Another key thing for us is safety. Obviously, it's in the name Safe Border, Safe Car. And when you think of safety now for borders, back in the day, remember when we introduced helmets?
0: It was a must.
1: And it's still a thing. Right now, there are customers who tell us, like, guys, I ordered for an insured plus rider. Guy, he has a helmet. And we'll deal with that guy. So we want to make safety part of modern mobility. So safety on the border side, you have the helmets. But even now for the cars, every Safe Car driver who comes in, we inspect their car to ensure that it's in good mechanical condition. Especially in this heat, right?
0: Some cars, I don't know if some guys sleep in their cars, you get into them, they are too dirty, they are smelly. Please work on that.
1: Yeah,
0: please.
1: So, exactly. So, when customers tell us, like, listen, this guy showed up and the car, this happened, we call that guy for retraining. And yeah, we just have a say, like, listen, these things are not acceptable.
0: Mm.
1: So, we check the cars, we check that their documents are fine, that they are actually fit to be on the road. Do some background checks, but ideally, safety is about making sure that when you put in a request, the person that's going to come and pick you is someone presentable, and you can actually, be in their car.
0: Yeah. Have you ever encountered a situation whereby customers complain that I requested for certain type of car that is on the platform, but the car that has picked me is another car?
1: Does
0: it happen on your platform too?
1: It has ever happened, but what usually happens is, like, the guy will explain to you to Omanye, this is the car that I registered with, I had to take the car to here, so I got my friend's car, it's what I've been using, ideally they're supposed to come and tell us so that we switch the cars. So every time that a customer, you know, makes those complaints, we reach out to the driver and say, if it's not your, if it's your current car now, come, we switch it, we put it in the system. If it's not your car, boss, you have X amount of period within which you should change your details. So we try to tackle them piece by piece as they come through.
0: I gotta tell you, I gotta let you, you know, breathe up a bit. We can come back because I have so many questions for you guys.
1: No worries.
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0: right, 106.5 NRG Radio, the beat of the moment. My name is Crystal Panda here, and sounds of Lady Jasmine and Dr. Jose Cameron Shua. And we'll play for you some Nyonji, Matata, and Mario. Mm,
1: and I see that the sun is out. Kindly grab an Everbase as you do your line.
0: Kali, I'm still with my good friend Kevin, all the way from Safecar, or you can as well call it Safe Border. Do you find it hard for people to just, because then somebody will be like, can you guys just create like a platform, like an app for just Safecar? And you guys just move away from Safe Border? Because if I hear Safe Border and I have to first go, if I'm trying to order for Safecar and I have to go through Safe Border, isn't it like confusing to some customers?
2: I mean, definitely. It has been, it's confusing for some, especially for those who've got to learn about Safecar, Safe Border later. But, you know, any hardcore marketer will tell you to start a new app, but then most importantly to start a new brand is will be a very tricky thing. So Safecar is only where it is because of Safe Border, Safe Border came 11 years ago, so it was the foundation for Safecar to sort of thrive. If we were to just sort of, in theory it makes sense of like, just separate the apps and things are okay, but we've sort of realized that the two work hand in hand, and at least for now we want to keep it that way.
0: I want to ask you about, because you see I care about safety of the customers that be in the cars.
2: That's
0: how
2: true.
0: Do you maintain that? Because some of the cases that we'll be getting on other platforms, somebody changes the car, the car that comes, baba twala ne baba bide you.
2: True.
0: How do you maintain that?
2: Yeah, so for us right now, I think, we're very strict on certain things, on driver quality. So a simple example is you've ordered for a car, the driver comes and he's in a Wish. But on the app, it has showed you that the guy is driving a Sienta.
0: Yeah.
2: In that moment, it's okay for you to cancel the trip and immediately tell us, listen, I'm not going to take this trip because this guy, the app showed me this car, but this guy showed up in this car.
0: Mm.
2: And then for us, we'll deal with the driver. So ideally, the thing that we're telling customers now is what you're seeing on the app, you know, similar to zero negotiations, what you're seeing on the app is what you should see in real life. And if it's anything different, that's an issue on our side. We're going to handle that.
0: So do you operate countrywide or only in Kampala?
2: So right now, we've previously been in Kampala, you know, for the last 4 years.
0: Yeah.
2: Fortunately enough, we launched in Jinja as well. So we started in May. So Safe Border, Safe Car is in Jinja as well. We've been there since May. We're there trying to also see the landscape and see how we can, turn the Jinja locals into average.
0: Is it because it's close to Kampala?
2: I mean, it was.
0: And people go there for the weekends, you know that.
2: Exactly. And you know, the thing is, you know, our biggest Safecar customers, the guys will enjoy Friday to Sunday. So, you know, with that assessment, we're like, you know what, okay, when people leave Kampala, what are the other destinations? So, obviously, Safecar is in Entebbe and Mukono as well, but because they're small towns. So, like, okay, that's covered. But this side, the closest is Jinja. And so, it was really one of those things whereby, like, there's a big opportunity there in terms of the customers that go, and also just generally people who fly

0: whole surge pricing. So Safe Border doesn't have surge pricing. If it's the price is in the daytime, whether it is raining, whether there's traffic, that's the Safe Border price. If it's in the evening, because you know traffic hour starts maybe 4:30 till 7 something, and you expect the prices to be, you know, times to what you'd have paid at lunchtime, no. So Safe Border, we don't have surge pricing. We just have standard prices throughout the day and throughout the night.
1: Even the fuel prices, when they go high, they don't change. They don't determine what you guys charge.
0: Yeah, so the fuel. So there's those prices. We those are the prices that we adjust. But even for that, we've done that like twice, thrice since April. And again, so like I was mentioning before, when we have, you know, when we have like a plan, we force a faster line on the driver's side. We try to ensure that, okay, we're not just going to increase this. The way price fuel has increased, we're going to do exactly the same. We know that now for the general community, for customers, it's a bit hard. So you try to get to a price where, okay, you know what? In this period, maybe for the next couple of months, we're not going to see the profits or the revenue that we expect, but we want to ensure that customers are with us. So we're not going to increase that much. We're just going to find a balance. So we did increase prices when the fuel situation started, but not to a crazy point where you have people leaving the app and saying, oh, man, I'm not going to, I can walk.
1: I was reading about everything here, and I was told you have over 15,000 drivers.
0: Yeah, so we have over 15,000 car drivers who have been with us since Safecar started.
1: Kali, I get it. Now, as we wrap it up, I've been told you're celebrating 4 years.
0: Yeah.
1: How is that? Talk to me about it. Yes.
0: So, yeah, man, we're celebrating 4 years. We're excited. It's like, I don't know. It's fortunate or it's interesting.
1: It's fortunate
0: how they,
1: because business in Uganda don't just last like that.
0: That's true. That's true. Yeah, we're excited and happy that, of course, the anniversary is coming with this gift.
1: Yeah.
0: So we're trying as much as possible. We're very busy trying to get the customers, to get the drivers, to just ensure that we can get all that. But I think for us to just see where Safecar has come from, to be in an industry where you have some international players and to still hold your ground and to still be, you know, the market leader. We're excited for that. I mean, we've done, since inception, we've done close to 3 million rides. And we are going to continue on that. So yeah, man, we're very excited. We're happy. And ideally for us, we wouldn't have reached here if it wasn't for, you know, for our Kampala people and now Jinja people. So we're excited for the future.
1: Kali, Kevin, anything you want to leave to us? Because, we've talked about everything.
0: Yeah.
1: Is there something you want to leave behind?
0: For me, it's simple. As you move around, as you go home, as you go for party, if you're going for that Kasmo meeting, or the Safecar.
1: But I want to thank you for not hiking, you know, the prices and all that. I use Safecar, by the way. Even going to Jinja one time, I got stuck, my car got a problem, and I had to use Safecar to go to. So it's a huge thing. I like it.
0: Yeah,
1: thank you for the fair prices, because other platforms will talk and get stable. Get out of me, 12.
2: By the way, they also do refund. They do. Like, I had a ride that was overpriced. It was supposed to be like 30, but then when I reached my destination, it was 75. I'm like, what happened? But when I called them, they actually did refund.
0: Yeah.
1: Thank you. What should we expect? Should we expect a mega festival, mega watch from Safecar?
2: Where's the party?
0: Where's the party? We're still planning the party. Perhaps our December. You know, for now, December is far. No, we're going to celebrate. For now, we're just busy trying to ensure that we give you guys a good service.
1: Hi, boss.
0: Yeah.
1: Thank you for pulling up.
0: All right. Thank you guys for hosting me.
3: Energy. Yeah. Across Uganda.
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0: Yes, 106.5 Energy Radio, the beat of the moment, Crystal Pana right over here. 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And well, I'm also reminding you about Coca-Cola. It's Sawa Yonachi Soboka with Coca-Cola. So grab a bottle of Coke, scan the QR code on it. And that code is going to take you into a draw whereby you're going to win lots and lots of goodies. Now I got a cent at the end of the month. So kwangula kakadeka mu. Ingo nyo deka koko. So chwa inokula. Kakoka kubeli muganda wage. Kwa ya galo kuyimba. If you want to sing, if you enjoy singers, if you love to listen to people that sing, every single Sunday Revealed happens at the villa down, and for the people love to see talent, Swans Avenue put up a platform for young people to come through. And I want to go at the same time a record deal with Swans Avenue, so go through and check out talent every single Sunday in the evening.
1: And while you grab a Pepsi, I would like to remind you that the search for Miss Uganda has gotten hotter. We have 24 finalists in all regions, and the experience is going to be presented on StarTimes Makula Chika on Friday, 18th September. This Friday, it's starting from 7 p.m. There is lots of funds, mega artist performances, there is a surprise artist, a Abeka band, and we're celebrating 15 years of Uganda beauty.
0: You heard already, what's the quote?
1: The quote? What is the quote?
0: Dev, present our mood leader. Present our mood leader, Dev.
1: Anyways, so the quote is, all you can do is try and be present. Consistent and present.
0: All you gotta do is be present.
1: Yeah.
0: Okay. Between a man who's always available and is not genuine, he doesn't love you, and a man who's not available, but you know he loves you, he cares.
1: I can't know you love you when you're not available.
0: I may not have the time to be there all the time.
1: How would I know that you love me?
0: Because I'm working for you, want money.
1: How would I know?
0: Because I'm setting up a future
1: for you. Because
0: you
1: know you can be available in different ways. Like you can be available and communicate and let me know, okay, yes, I'm busy and stuff, but this.
0: But I can be available whenever you want some.
1: That's not enough. Nah, way.
0: And I have money, I give you whatever you want.
1: That's not enough. Okay, yes. That's on money, yes.
0: Bye, guys. Let's think up tomorrow.
2: Feel the energy. Yeah, yeah. Across Uganda.
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I put the on the road, shit, on the old, hold up. 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I got flaws for days, ain't on nothing, hold up. 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
2: 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This is the beat of the moment. I'm the number one name in Wati.
1: Suraya Komoziki, mama.
2: Exactly. Music. And of course, the transit show. MC Benji is my name. The bands were my jama, Miss Kuhani Hani. And Faizo Haki.
1: Now, why is this foreigner really arguing with me?
2: Because me and.
1: Thing, what is it?
2: Me and you are the only Ugandans on the show, by the way.
1: Even in my thing. Ha!
2: No, my thing is not.
1: Two.
2: Yes.
1: Muna Kenya, muna Kenya, muna Uganda, Mruguala.
0: I don't know what's going on today.
2: What?
0: But I think it's because I haven't drunk tea yet.
2: Depends on what kind of tea you're talking about. So, yeah.
0: Like Majani chai. The one that grows in the very green
2: also,
0: hills.
2: Also today you really didn't run down that fast door there.
1: But that's the tea she's
0: What do you mean?
1: That's what Mateng is saying.
2: But listen, guys, today being a Tuesday, we have a lot of the show, by the way. We have a TT Tuesday, Trivia Tuesday. So it's going down, man, and we want you guys to be part of the show. There are a lot of questions, and make sure you answer and be part of the show today. Faiz as well has some, entertainment news, some hot sauce. But yes, before we get into that, we want to remind you about Airtel Volte. Quite a lot happening in the country, but of course something that will give you the guts to be all over the internet, to keep surfing and enjoy everything. That's Airtel Wati.
0: Volte.
2: That's
0: yes.
2: Your thing, honey.
0: Remember to get yourself some Airtel Volte today if you're looking for internet that can help you surf the internet without a problem. If you're looking for internet that you can use while you're receiving calls, that's it. Excuse me, Madam Producer. What didn't they happen to you?

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2: Yes, what are the highlights happening?
3: Did we adjure? Do you want to fight with me? What's wrong with you, Kenyan, my friend?
2: I don't know what's going on, but there's a bit of frustration.
4: No, listen, the devil is a liar.
3: Hey, the devil is a liar.
4: The devil is a what?
3: It is a liar. Yeah,
4: Faisal, what do we have in the highlights today?
3: Now, speaking about the devil being a liar, this is about Bafana's sacrificial money. Yeah. Omwana Mugambi, keep it. Do you want to kill me?
4: What did he
3: sacrifice? With your money. I'm coming. This is a highlight. Now, the 78th image happened.
2: Yeah.
3: And we did not see any color. The person win a major role award, and on the other hand, we have another BBL that went wrong.
4: I know that one.
3: Because you tried and she refused. We will get there. And on a sad note, we lost a very important person in the content creation space.
2: Yeah.
3: That's Jaden. So let's wait.
5: Get into that quickly.
2: Sad times.
3: Didn't you want Zaida? You wanted Zaida. All of us know. You wanted Zaida.
2: Cookie time.
0: There's nothing as sweet as a quickie. Sweet as it sounds. This is the quickie on NRG Radio. The number one name in music. Energy Radio.

0: Yes, that's another fire quickie there with Ayo Marcus. He's coming back tomorrow, but right now.
1: Marco.
2: He has had a good journey, by the way, in where he was. He was in Rwanda and he really had a good time. I've been seeing his tricks and stuff. I'm like, yo, I think
0: I don't think he wanted to come back.
2: Yeah, no, of course. Home is the best. Let so you gotta fly you back home.
1: With the way Marcus loves the big Bamadi women. Like deep down inside of my heart, I know.
2: Oh. Anyways, so for you to grab yourself a big bummed woman, you need to have confidence.
0: Hey,
2: you need to have confidence. 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So drink responsibly. Excessive consumption of alcohol is harmful to your health.
0: But also remember that today, it being a Tuesday, you can grab yourself a Pepsi, which comes with a cuckoo roll. 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
0: What's in the happen?
1: You want to know? Now, Ziza Bafana, while he was on his way coming back from Karamoja, Ngali Mokoma in Uganda, you know, he's an artist. By the way, Chineno, Cham Triggering, not everybody within your country knows you.
2: That's true.
1: Ziza Bafana, on his way coming back to Uganda, to Kampala, Ngave Karamoja, he met a lady who had a kid on the back, and then they were with another kid while they were walking on the streets. So, like, the soft spot in his heart felt like, let me give this woman some money. Let me just give a helping hand.
2: Do you want to kill me? Wait, so the woman knows, like, whoever gives you something free, they want to sacrifice.
1: Maybe. Because she even said, I'm from giving birth. I am from the... Why do you want to kill me? Ziza Bafana, I'm Gamba. No, I'm an artist. Do you know an artist called Ziza Bafana? Does he sing in the church? Ngamba. Please play that audio. First, play that clip because yo.
0: Let's see how it's...
5: Maybe you are going to kill me.
6: No. It's a gift from God.
7: It is for you.
5: You're telling me the right thing.
7: It is my gift. My sister. May I come from Kampala? I now listen to me. You hear me?
5: You see me when I come from Matani Hospital. I'm scared.
7: I now listen to me. Me, I'm from Kampala. Have you ever heard an artist called Ziza Bafana?
5: Who's you?
7: Artist singing.
5: Is it a church?
7: He's a musician. Me, I'm a musician.
0: So
1: that reminds you to keep working so hard so that people get to know you, and it's not bad.
2: Yeah, it's not bad because even the bigger celebrities we know, some of us don't. Okay, some people don't know them. Also, the other hand, me, I grew up in a very Christian-founded space. I'm not saying it's a very criticizing space or something. Yeah, but me as a person, I grew up seeing people with hair, with dreadlocks, as a different kind of people.
0: Yes,
1: and because that's the setting.
2: Yes, that's the setting we grew up in. Mm. So she could also be the kind of person who was in that setting of a person like this with these dreads.
1: Uh-huh.
2: But all what I'm trying to say as well, that stereotype should actually stop. Dreadlocks do not define how bad a person is. You may find somebody in Gaza,
0: even tattoos.
2: It's just something somebody loves and they want to have. So
1: now even artists need to work hard. Work hard, double your efforts, draw them. Oh man, I am Gambi. Is it a church? Ngamba Ziza Bafana.
2: But communities are different. All about even on TikTok. There are TikTokers you know and I don't know. Your FYP is different from mine.
0: So different strokes for different folks.
2: Man. Yes.
1: As a matter of fact, you're stupid.
2: You also know.
1: Yes, you know that you're stupid.
0: But why?
1: Now, on a sad note,
8: the content creation space lost a very strong pillar. Why am I calling him a strong pillar? Like, he really navigated all of us through the whole of COVID, the whole of COVID time. When Christmas came, we saw this boy create the Jaden sound that really got everybody like on their feet. Jaden temu kiriza kugenda mu nkoko. Jaden ba mukwate. Anti kati Jaden yaze agenda gamba temuzanyira ku laptop ya Jaden. Temu kwa
2: otsegera. I think that was around 2024.
8: Yes, during Christmas time.
2: Yeah, during Christmas.
8: So time. Like when he was diagnosed with his illness nga you know gendo kola bone marrow transplant.
2: Sickle cell.
8: Yes, nga ba you know jikola ne ba jikola a lot of like when this thing came up, a lot of people had a lot of things to say. Nga ba gamba at collecting Sente, and then the boy got into depression because for the people around him who knew what he was going through, knew the truth. We saw people like Bebe Cool pull up, Nagamba, me, I will help where I can, provided we see the receipts. So he fast forward, he went to India, then the operation took place. The operation is not the problem. The recovering journey, that's the problem.
0: Yes.
8: Na ye, for the longest time, Jaden abadenga to Gamba Nzija. It's going to be hard. Like he has been communicating to people in different ways, but on a sad note, when the day was starting up today, we were told that he's no more. It's so sad. I saw very many people like pull up. And he promised all of us that he's coming back. So let's spread a lot of love because we do not know what today has, what tomorrow is going to bring. It's so sad.
2: Oh, may his soul rest in peace. Yeah. May his soul rest in peace.
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13: Tell him, mama.
12: The baddest mama jamma, MC Benji, Faisal, and Ayo Marcus is coming back tomorrow. But this is the Transit Crew. But right now, we want to get into weather and traffic. And as usual, we have to keep you updated with how your day is going and if the weather and traffic is actually going to be favorable.
13: Exactly. As we get into weather and traffic, I want to remind you guys that make sure you grab yourself a Smirnoff this evening. It's past 3 p.m. and we're allowed to take alcohol past 3 p.m. Yeah. So grab it. In fact, buy it now. If you want to chill later in the evening with the boys, make sure you get it today. Get
12: actually,
13: it now.
12: Actually, so today DJ Melanin will be back.
13: Yeah, but man, the night was nighting.
12: The night's
13: you know,
12: nighting.
13: Time it is. And of course, that's what we're talking about. Yesterday,
12: yeah,
13: I was at Bandali Mondays. I was at Thrones. So it was Litiana, my G. I think I left like around 5 a.m.
12: Me, I was like, let me sleep.
13: Aye. Sure thing. Anyways, also to remind you, that Coca-Cola is right here saying Esawa Inachi Sobaka. If you're watching a football game like today, Arsenal is going to be playing Ipswich and we are winning. So make sure you grab yourself a bottle of Coca-Cola and stand a chance to be in the draw to win yourself goodies, including Mula.
12: Today is Tuesday, the 15th of September, and tomorrow something big is happening. Shout out to Josh MC for his event that is happening tomorrow. But there are more clouds than the sun, very warm and humid, and a couple of thunderstorms, especially late in the day, with highs of 29 and partly cloudy with a thunderstorm late in the night with lows of 18. But also remember that air quality, yeah, it says it's unhealthy.
13: All right, so now talking about the traffic here on the road. When we get just here around Kampala Road, around Victoria University, there's a little build up there, but not really crazy. Somebody can say it's that crazy for you not to navigate it. You can pass there. Dastra Street has a build up of traffic. Kampala Flyover is free and navigable. When we get this down Kafumbi Mkasa Road, there's a little build up of traffic there. Getting this side of Mango Hill, build that it's free and navigable. But when you get to Lubidi Ring Road, there's a little build up of traffic between the Mango Hill and the Ring Road. Mwanga too has a little build up, but it's also free as you slope down here towards the junction of St. Barikudembe Market or Wino Market. Just down there is a little build up. Moving inside Haji Mukasa Kasule Road, there's a little build up. Binaisa Road is free and navigable, but gets a little crazy when you are reaching Gayaza Kampala Road. Bombo Road is free and navigable if you're coming from Kampala, but if you're the other side of Gayaza Road, it's crazy. 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Sapolo Kagwa Road is free and navigable, but with a little traffic at the roundabout as you head to Makere.
12: All right, okay. Here it does say that the rain might start in the next 46 minutes. So I hope you do have a jacket.
13: Please bring my jacket.
12: Or
13: come on.
12: An umbrella.
13: What about a car?
12: Yes, that too.
13: Yeah.
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11: Yeah, but 106.5 Energy Radio, the beat of the moment. We are still the Transit Gang with your girl, Miss Kohani Honey B, Baddest Mama Jama, MC Benji, the Vibes Anchor. And right now, we got Rickman Rick in the building with some sports.
12: Do not forget, Rickman is the boyfriend of the year.
11: Boyfriend of the year.
12: Yeah, he's the Arsenal prefect, the newest signing, shot number 9, Derek Dungu. Yes. Did I lie about anything?
13: Chijana Goro.
12: Chijana Goro. Now listen, also to tell you something about football. Coca-Cola says it's your season. And it's our United Soccer. So you want to get some money with you, just make sure in every single football game you are watching, you are having yourself a bottle of Coca-Cola and you stand a chance to win yourself goodies, including cash prizes.
11: You know, with the way I need money right now, I just think I should get myself
12: a Coca-Cola. But also, get yourself a Bell Citrus. It's a crisp, refreshing drink. And remember, alcohol is not for sale to persons under the age of 18. Please drink responsibly.
11: But also remember, if you are a lover of pageantry, the Miss Uganda is ongoing right now. And you can catch all the live actions on Star Time. So go ahead and grab that decoder today and keep yourself posted on what's going on.
13: Also, remember me, I'm here.
12: Yes.
13: Formula One, we have Lando Norris that has matched Lewis Hamilton's tally of podium finishes with McLaren. The milestone further highlights Norris's growing impact with a working-based outfit. As he continues to establish himself among Formula One's leading drivers. He's, by the way, he's a very young boy, Kimi.
11: Kimi Antonelli.
13: Kimi Antonelli. I love Kimi Antonelli because he wins.
12: Yeah.
13: You
11: he
13: know
11: does.
13: When you like, in a sport that I don't know that much, I like winners.
12: He wins. Yeah.
13: Yes, I love winners. True. So
11: me and Pisa, I don't know why Hamilton is Alim Love. That love thing,
12: But I think people keep saying it's what brought him back, like, of late. Like, he got motivated.
13: Yeah, he got the aura.
12: Yeah, he got motivated.
13: Before he was down, but now he's there. When we go to women's football,
12: this one just hits love, sorry, bro.
13: Yeah, the Principality Stadium in Cardiff that has been selected to host the 2026 UEFA Women's Champions League final. The Welsh venue will welcome Europe's top women's clubs for one of the biggest nights on the football calendar. Moving on to Arsenal. Noni Madueke's future at Arsenal could be up for discussion in January, with reports linking the England international with a potential loan move away from the Emirates. Madueke has struggled for regular minutes for so far this season as he looks for more playing time.
12: And who are we signing for in that position now?
13: With Madueke.
12: But now there's something... Also, man, Arsenal wings need more players. Mm. Do you know what I'm talking about? Like, look at the
13: cutting out Omanyalu no loan.
12: Yes.
13: Omanyalu echija.
12: Eramu January, they have to sign more players on their wings. Because if Madueke is leaving, Arsenal need to get another player. Mm. If Madueke is going for a loan, looks like Arsenal needs a player who is actually better than who?
13: Better than Madueke.
12: Also, Eze, playing on the other side assisting or playing with Christos Zolis. Mm. But Eze is naturally a midfielder in the middle. So he has to be a player more suit for the middle.
13: No, I think basically, of course, if they think Madueke has to go on loan, that means they're bringing someone else.
12: They should be.
13: History will be made in Africa with Nairobi, Kenya, awarded the right to host the 2029 World Athletics Championships.
12: Yeah?
13: Clap your hands. Oh, ring that bell. Yes.
12: No, Kuhani, I don't know why you're not clapping like you want to, because that's
11: your
12: host.
11: No. Hey. I'll tell you why I'm not clapping at first, because I was like, at least it's 2029, and we won't have the same government.
13: History will be made in Africa with Nairobi, Kenya, awarded the right to host the 2029 World Athletic Championships. Nairobi beat bids from London, Rome, Munich to secure the event.
11: New stadium.
13: Yes, it will be the first time championships are staged on African soil.
11: Oh, wow.
12: That's crazy.
11: But again, Kenyans, begging you. Kenyans, you have seen what Rwanda is doing.
13: Mm.
11: Better pull up your socks.
13: Anyway, Munich has also been selected to host the 2031 World Athletic Championships. Katarambe ni chivote babu demo. Ne London, usually they host. So
12: yeah, we've hosted a lot of them. Yes. Quite a lot of them.
13: Yeah. Rugby, former England international Hugo Monye has won the Taking Six Nations... matches to the United States would have little value unless there is significant American investment in developing their own rugby team. Mm. So the debate comes ahead of the 2031 Rugby World Cup in the USA, with discussions continuing over the possibility of staging Six Nations figures across the Atlantic. So Manya believes American investment in the sport must be part of any such move. Today, match day 4 of the Uganda Premier League, we have NEC versus URA at the MTN Omondi Stadium, Lugogo, at 4 p.m. When you get it, I'm going to go. And then we have Bull FC versus Black Powers. That is 4 p.m. as well. Fufa Technical Center in Jeru. And then Wanokumotasa 2 Stadium, Wankulukoko. We have AC Villa versus Chigezi Homeboys FC. And we took a cut to get in Basaja, Baguchanga, and Bagunyokoza Banegukula. We have EFL. We have Peterborough United versus Barnsley. That is a Carabao Cup. We have West Ham versus Fulham. That is at 9:45. Ipswich Town versus the biggest team in London, the biggest team in North London, the biggest team in the world. Ipswich Town versus Arsenal at 10 p.m. The fixture of the night will be Liverpool versus Tottenham, which will also be at 10 p.m. And then lastly, we have
12: Arsenal's playing at what time?
13: Brentford. 10.
12: Oh, cool.
13: Yeah, so most of the people will be watching.
12: Liverpool is playing Tottenham Hotspur.
13: Yeah, most of the people will be watching Arsenal.
12: That's the people's team. Come on. This one is United, this UFC.
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0: label Big Man over there, Jose Chameleon. It's called Yefe. I hope you're having a good time. We are still 106.5 Energy Radio, the beat of the moment. Transit Gang in the building, MC Benji and Miss Kohani Honey. And right now, it's top of the hour. It's time we get into Airtel Volte, because you know top of the hour is Airtel Volte time. 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
3: 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Sweet as it sounds. 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The number one name in music.

0: Benji, just as that song is saying, I permit you take my love.
1: Oh, bring on, baby.
0: But
1: bring
0: it. Something.
1: Bring it, baby.
0: My love comes with money.
1: Oh, okay. Don't break.
0: My love comes
1: don't
0: with
1: bring.
0: Sente.
1: Please keep your love.
0: You don't want it. Don't want me to love you. Is that what you're saying?
1: Okay, I want to, but...
0: Let me switch off your mic. You're not allowed to speak anymore.
1: I'm here, guys. Love should not be forced. If you love somebody, you have to go for them. Just chew
0: it. They lied. Did they tell you love doesn't cost a thing?
1: No, it doesn't cost a thing. Love knows no measure, bro. Love knows no measure. Not at all. It has to be love. It has to be love. Nothing.
0: Love
1: whatever comes
0: thing.
1: Between love is not, yeah. But anyways, guys, make sure to grab yourself a bottle of Guinness Smooth, semi-resistible test, and of course, just has a new look. And if you're running to go see your baby, if you're running to go find your love, you know there is a transport means you are supposed to be using. That is Bolt. So Bolt could give you surface transport means to your hood and to your person as you want to go see them.
0: Yes, but also remember that if you love lemons, we are making it zesty with Bell Citrus. Ching, ching, ching. So go ahead and get yourself some Bell Citrus this afternoon. But right now, it's time we find out who's smarter now.
1: I'm smarter, you know that.
0: But how are we going to play this?
1: Don't worry, you'll ask me, I'll ask you.
0: Oh, okay, Kali. Let me get my questions.
1: This first round you're asking me, the second round I'm asking you. We see how dumb you are.
0: Wow, that's so rude, Benji.
1: No, I didn't say you're dumb. We just want
0: to
1: see.
0: You owe me 10K for talking to me in such a manner.
1: I'm not going to be your bank today.
0: Yeah, and no, you are. Yes, you are. You're going to pay me. You're going to pay me. No, let's start with you.
1: Okay.
0: Okay. No, you're asking me.
1: I ain't got no man yet.
0: Yeah.
1: Yes.
0: Benja.
1: Guys, Kohani is getting me in the fix. We're asking ourselves questions and she's starting it all the way. She's checking my school fees.
0: Mm.
1: And I'm also going to be checking her school fees and the general knowledge at large.
0: Please be favorable to me.
1: Okay, Kohani.
0: I will not be unfair.
1: Okay, let me start.
0: Okay.
1: Why are you set?
0: No, I'm set.
1: Cool.
0: So let's get it, Benji. What is the capital city of Australia?
1: Hey, that's one. I was going to curse. No, please. That one, no.
0: Okay, fair.
1: Yeah.
0: Which plant is known for, is known as the red planet? Which planet is known as the red planet?
1: Is it, guys, I need help. Is it Jupiter?
0: Wrong. How many continents are there?
1: The 7.
0: Okay, correct. What is the largest ocean on Earth?
1: Pacific.
0: You said what? You said?
1: Pacific.
0: Yes, it is. Correct.
1: Yeah, I'm a boat, bro.
0: Right. What is Beyonce's fan base commonly known as?
1: Ha! Guys, honestly speaking, I've forgotten. Because I know it, but I've forgotten, man. I've forgotten, Jesus.
0: Wrong. Okay. Which movie features character like Simba, Mufasa, and Scar?
1: That one is Lion King.
0: Correct. Okay. Let me enter
1: your area.
0: Which country won the 2018 FIFA World Cup?
1: 2018? That was... What country was it? France?
0: France, correct.
1: Yeah.
0: How many rings are in the Olympic flag?
1: Rings?
0: Yeah, the Olympic flag.
1: If you were not reading that question there, if I asked you, would you know it?
0: Yes, you just count them.
1: You can't because you've read them there. You're lying.
0: No, you count them.
1: Okay, count. 1, 2, 3,
0: imagine
1: 4.
0: The Olympic flag.
1: You can't just imagine. Can I just imagine your age?
0: 5. Go away.
1: They're not 5, they're more than that.
0: They're 5. It's the Olympic ring, like the flag. Google there.
1: Because you have answers there.
0: Oh, wait. I will still get it. All right. What is the capital city of Uganda since you're failing?
1: I'm not so damn to be asked those questions. Okay, Kampala.
0: All right. Let me see. Which African country is famous for the Maasai Mara?
1: Kenya.
0: Okay, correct.
1: That's your home. And I told them coming for a girl from your area.
0: What is the only mammal capable of true sustained flight?
1: Sustained flight?
0: Yes, like which mammal is capable of
1: That's
0: flying?
1: A bat, bro.
0: Yes, a bat. Correct. If you were to take the person in the second place in a race, what position are you in?
1: If you want to?
0: If you were to take over.
1: Yeah.
0: Or overtake.
1: Yes.
0: A person who is second place in a race.
1: Yes.
0: What position does that make you?
1: It makes you number one.
0: incorrect.
1: Incorrect?
0: Yes.
1: What does it make you or...
0: You overtake.
1: Yes.
0: Okay, let's use driving. You overtake a car that is in second place.
1: Yes.
0: What does that make you?
1: It makes you number two.
0: Why did you say number one then?
1: Did I say number one, really?
0: We have it here in 4K.
1: No, I did not say number one.
0: You know
1: Stop accusing me falsely.
0: Let me give you a last one.
1: Benji,
0: you know, you see men are liars. Men will lie.
1: If you want women to say a lot of things, just
0: men
1: say one. They'll say men. Just say men.
0: Yes. Alright, what is the smallest country in the world?
1: Vatican.
0: Yes, correct.
1: Come on.
0: Jesus Christ.
1: Don't ask
0: Christ.
1: No more. I win already.
0: Alright, okay.
1: Yes.
0: Let me see. Since now you want to beat your chest.
1: Let me ask you one before.
0: Which
1: we go
0: artist
1: to break?
0: Is famously associated with the song Purple Rain?
1: Huh?
0: Which artist is famously associated with the song Purple Rain? Purple Rain.
1: Migos.
0: Eh?
1: Migos.
0: You say?
1: Migos.
0: No.
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1: 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MC Benji is my name. The baddest one, my drama is Kohani, Honey. And of course, we are here for you as a listener. Now, guys, listen, we want to give you some little updates on what's happening on the roads and in regards to weather. Where do we start from, Kohani? Where do we start from?
2: Let's start with weather, yeah?
1: Okay.
2: So, right now, it's looking like a 27
1: like
2: degrees.
1: What is it?
2: Like I told you, it says here, more clouds than the sun, very warm and humid with a couple of thunderstorms. I don't know where they are, but
1: yeah,
2: maybe.
1: Yeah, thunderstorms are somewhere, because when I was coming, it was like threatening to actually
2: rain. Oh, word.
1: Yeah.
2: Oh, it says especially late in the day, but tonight partly cloudy with a thunderstorm late at night with a low of 18 degrees. Now, if you are looking to jog, I do not advice. Rain ending in the next 32. I am one of these people are lying.
1: All right, shout out to my boy Prima Sounds. By the way, I've done songs, I've recorded some music before, and I recorded a song called Calendar with this man. Mm-hmm. Primas, he's a boy from Kavari, but I don't even want to listen to the song.
2: Want me to tell him the weather?
1: Because
2: in
1: I
2: his
1: sang
2: place?
1: Like a cockroach. Tell him the weather in his place in Kavari.
2: Let me see. While I start,
1: okay.
2: You give us
1: okay,
2: traffic.
1: Okay. As I give you the traffic, my traffic is really simple. I'm not going to go in details right now. Most of you are planning to leave home, but I just want to tell you the truth. There's heavy rush hour traffic and congestion on major Kampala routes today, particularly around Jinja Road. You hear me right? Jinja Road, and of course around Ntinda, Nalia, and just around the Grand Imperial Junction. Of course, talking about Yusuf Lule Road. We're going to be talking about as well Binaisa Road, John Babia Road, and the Upper Kolo Terrace. It's a little building up, so please make sure you calculate your move properly as you are leaving your workplace.
2: Now, the weather in Kabale is actually very nice, I guess. It's partly sunny with highs of 31 and lows of 16, but partly cloudy with thunderstorms in some spots, and that's like late in the evening. But right now, it's time we do some giveaways. I told you guys we have a giveaway every week. We have to gift 5 people, and today there's a lucky person who is going to walk away with a hamper from Fresh Dairy. Now, they do have 3 new flavors, that is coffee, bubblegum, and caramel. But right now, I want to call a pretty lady. A little birdie told me something. Let's see if she's going to pick up. Managwe.
1: Calling her for what?
2: Don't worry about it. Does she pick unknown numbers?
1: I don't know. Mina, I don't know.
2: Well. Oh, why is she a student? Maybe she's in class.
1: Could be.
2: Yo, way. Nothing, fam.
1: All right, we'll try later.
2: Let's try one last time.
1: Yeah. One last time, and then we'll see if we could do it later. But for now, just make sure you get yourself some Fresh Dairy. And for me in particular, I would like to drink some bubblegum, because bubblegum is my favorite amongst them.
2: Yeah.
1: So let's get to the call.
2: I'm going to pick up now. Pick up! You know, I usually scream at my phone and people pick. It's insane. But it didn't work this time. Anyway, we'll try later. Maybe today is her lucky day or not so, but you can call us directly on 0777-674-674. Answer a few of our questions and you just might be a winner of this hamper. So if you want to win yourself some hampers from Fresh Dairy, call when we are talking, not when the music is playing.
1: Not when the music is playing. And guys, make sure you are calling on the studio line, not the WhatsApp line.
2: Yes, don't call on 0740.
1: Yes.
2: Call on
1: 0777-674-674.
0: Yeah, boy. Weather and traffic on the Energy Transit. Energy Radio.
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0: Nah.
1: Are you? Let me tell you, I low-key feel like Bele is just South Africa's Siaka Siaka.
0: Yeah, yeah, it's South Africa's Siaka Siaka. If you watch the video,
1: yeah,
0: it's South Africa's Siaka Siaka.
1: That video had us here entertained. It's a really beautiful video.
0: Big time, big time, big time.
1: But yes, we are still the number one name in music, the beat of the moment, 106.5 Energy Radio. And in studio is the Transit Crew, Miss Kuhani Honey, the baddest Mama Jama, MC Benji, yeah, the man. Vibes, Anka.
0: Good old man. Bakuwa sweetie, get some bakuwa sweetie. Bakuwa sweetie, my G.
1: I don't trust men. When they say why? Give you a sweet, you guys mean different things.
0: What kind of sweet do you know?
1: I mean, I want money. That's the only sweet thing in this life.
0: That's a sweet I also meant.
1: But right now, we are joined by our brother, Dangote Babalao, are saying Wagwan.
2: Yeah,
1: Jeff. What's that? In the Wagwis?
2: Me, I'm in the Wagwis, bro. Yeah.
1: So Dangote is wearing a couple of tags around his neck from the Believers branch, and he's telling us that is the what?
2: That's the all access ticket to heaven. If you don't have it, you're not going to heaven.
1: Wow.
0: I won't say I'm going to hell, but if Dangote is the one taking us to heaven,
1: I know.
2: I'm not taking you to heaven. I'm just giving you what you need in order for you to get to heaven.
0: All right, Dangote, for you to as well enjoy yourself, grab yourself a Castle Lite. Castle Lite is Uganda's best tasting light. So if you want to have a good time and, you know, at 4% ABV, Castle Lite makes every moment chill and every vibe lighter, every hangout unforgettable. So grab it and remember, don't give it to your little ones. They're not, you know, if they're below 18. Yeah?
1: I have a question. In heaven, do they drink Castle Lite?
2: Maybe you just had me. I don't know why. Like, bro, what's up?
0: Trivia. Now, not only that, I'm getting you guys into my trivia shape now. I have Dangote right here and I have Kuhani.
1: Oh, yes.
0: The previous link, I was alone and she got me by the neck.
2: Okay.
0: But now I have the two of you. Katikamba kube, bakube binyo biike. Questions, I need answers. Kuhani.
1: Mm-hmm.
0: You are in Uganda, so you can answer most of these questions.
1: Don't be so sure.
0: Who is the vice president of Uganda?
1: I beg, please, release me.
2: Jessica Lupo?
0: No, I'm asking her.
2: Yeah, because she said
1: I
2: she
1: didn't even.
2: Know.
1: I it's did. Up to me. I gave
0: I'm the
1: teacher general.
0: Now. It's up to me to push the question.
1: He's
0: to
1: not
0: you.
1: Fair. He's not fair. Okay, my okay. Questions are.
0: Do I stay in Australia?
1: Knowledge.
0: Do I stay in Australia?
1: It's your fault.
0: You ask me the capital city of Australia. It's your fault not to know the.
1: If you ask me the capital city of another country, I would tell you.
0: Okay. Simple. Who is the prime minister of Uganda?
1: Please beg.
0: They
1: I
0: should
1: don't
0: be.
1: Know.
0: Okay, you failed that one. You failed that one as well. Okay, when did Uganda get its independence?
1: Sometime before Kenya.
2: You just know things. She has a clue.
0: Okay.
2: At least like half a bug.
0: Okay, now Dangote.
2: Yeah.
0: Which mountain range is Mount Stanley part of?
2: Sasoma nyechige na nyao to
0: veyo. You guys.
2: Yeah, like seriously.
0: Are you that dumb?
2: I even, not like really, really dumb.
0: But somehow.
2: Not even somehow. But
1: we know things.
2: We know things
1: okay.
2: That we know that have made us money.
0: What is Uganda's national animal?
2: Cob.
0: Cool. You get it right.
1: Yeah. Okay.
0: Okay. Kuhani.
1: Mm-hmm.
0: Uganda gained its independence from which country?
1: From Britain.
0: Cool, you get it.
1: Okay.
0: Dangote.
2: Yeah.
0: How many bones does an adult normally have?
2: Neck bone, back bone.
1: And 87?
0: Somebody should have recorded this. 287. Are you a human being?
1: I don't know. I'm asking.
0: Are you two human beings in one?
1: 100 and something?
2: I'll pass.
0: 100 and what? Are you chicken that there are less bones? No, come on, don't cheat.
2: There's a head bone, neck bone,
0: no,
2: back
0: there
2: bone.
0: Are 206 bones.
1: You see, I was correct. It was 200.
0: You said 280. Are you okay? Where do you
1: I
0: keep
1: was
0: that,
1: in
0: where do you keep
1: in
0: that
1: the
0: 70
1: chat.
0: Bone?
1: At least I was in.
0: Where do you. All right. So, what's the largest organ in the human body?
1: The largest organ?
2: The skin?
0: Yeah, you got it right. You got it right.
2: Mm. I'm brilliant.
0: How many sides does a hexagon have?
1: Does a what?
0: Hexagon.
2: Eight.
1: No, five. So, what? Nine? Damn.
0: There are six.
2: Six.
0: Hexagon.
1: Everything but number six.
2: Yeah.
0: Okay, which country gifted the Statue of Liberty to the United States?
1: France.
0: I'm asking Dangote.
2: You didn't say Dangote, this is for you. You just looked at me.
1: France.
0: Okay. Mm-hmm. All right. This one is already asked. How many months have 28 days in a year?
2: February.
0: Really?
2: Yeah.
1: 1 month. Okay.
2: It's only one.
1: It's only one.
0: It's only one.
1: Oh, no, no, no, no. All the months. All of 12 months. 12 months.
0: You failed already.
1: They all have 28 days.
0: You failed already.
2: You only have 28 days.
1: Yeah, they all have 28 days. All months have 28 days.
2: How? Because you guys are counting weeks.
0: I've said which month, how many months of the year have 28 days?
2: It's only one.
0: No. Can you reach 30 days without reaching 28?
2: Yeah.
0: You're dumb. One last one, and this is actually going to Dangote. Okay, which is heavier? 1 kilogram of feathers or 1 kilogram of stones?
2: 1 kilogram of stones.
1: No, they're all equal. They're all 1 kg.

0: line over there with Juggernaut. Juggernaut. Do you know what a juggernaut
1: no,
0: is?
1: No, I don't.
0: Juggernaut
1: like
0: is
1: a real
0: very huge
1: knowledgeable
0: thing.
1: Person?
0: No, it's a big, an extremely big thing.
1: Okay.
0: Yeah. Oh, my Benjamin. Anyway, we are still number one in music, the beat of the moment, 106.5 Energy Radio. MC Benji, the vibes anchor, and Miss Kohani Honey, the baddest mama jammer right now on the transit. And yes, thank you so much for listening in to us. Please send us a message and tell us where you're listening from. And you can do that from 0740-674-674. But remember, we had said that we're going to call a beautiful young lady. Let's see if she is going to catch the phone, just to see if she's going to catch it. Will she catch it? Do you think she's gonna pick up this time? Hello.
2: Hello.
0: Hi, how are you?
2: I'm
0: good, good. I'm calling you from MTN, yeah?
2: Yeah.
0: Yes, am I speaking to Leticia? So, Leticia, it has come to our attention that you have an outstanding loan that you took and you have not paid it yet. Hello, Leticia, can you hear me? Hello, Leticia? Leticia, can you hear? Hello?
1: Problem is, you spoke about debts. It had to be something else. Debts.
0: Let's see if she's gonna pick up again.
1: She won't.
0: Let's just try one last time. Oh God. Hello, Leticia.
2: Hi.
0: Can you hear me, please?
2: No.
0: Did you freak out? Leticia, can you hear me, please? Don't hang up, please. I beg.
2: Yeah.
0: Yeah, so anyway, this is a prank. I'm calling you from 106.5 Energy Radio. Did you freak out, Leticia? Why are you tense?
2: Watch me, I'm a man.
0: Anyway, somebody told me it's your birthday. Happy birthday, Leticia. Yebo, yebo, yebo. And just to make it better, we're going to be giving you a gift hamper from Fresh Dairy. And you can come pick it up here at the station at Clement Hill. That is Energy Radio, yeah?
2: Okay,
0: don't freak out now. Be brave.
1: Yeah, the problem is you spoke about debts.
0: All right, okay, bye. Have a good day, yeah? You're welcome. Guys, pressure is getting worse.
1: Ugandans don't like that. Why would you tell me I have your money yet I don't have it?
0: That is the way.
1: That was enough for me to hang up.
0: That is the prank.
1: Aye, come on.
0: If it was me, I'd be like, no, I don't have a date. What are you talking about? Yeah. But anyway, since it's top of the hour, it's Airtel Volte time. 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It doesn't hang. It doesn't slag. 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
3: 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Sweet as it sounds. 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The number one name in music.

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1: Hey, yo, Neptune, who got the keys to my Bimmer? 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
1: All right.
0: Mm-hmm. So, as well, talking about that, quite a lot to remind you. But before I get anywhere, ladies and gentlemen in studio today, this is a lady who has been here, I think, twice. And for me, this is the third time I'm meeting her. We had a very critical conversation the last time she was here.
1: Thank you. The universe actually heard us and said, Geraldine Opoka, go back to NRG.
0: Oh, my goodness.
1: So, yay.
2: Welcome.
1: Thank you.
0: It's always been a privilege meeting you. I think for the third time, first time I was on radio, I think second time we met at Kabira, and then...
1: Yes, second time I saw you perform your absolute magic. I mean, hats off. I said, this is why... MC Benji is MC Benji. So amazing.
0: What else should I add? Yeah. So Gary, the previous time we were talking about something else. And today, one thing I picked out in everything we're going to talk about. The other time you told the people who you are.
1: Yes.
0: But this time around, we want to get into the thing that has been highlighted. Mm-hmm. That's the soul picnic. You hinted about it.
1: Yes.
0: And today we're back to talk about the soul picnic. For somebody who is listening to you the very first time, we want to know, what is the soul picnic and what is it about?
1: So first of all, when you think about a picnic, you're thinking nice blue skies, you're thinking nice, free, flowy, beautiful outfits, very comfortable, green grass, you're thinking music and chill. Now, I want you to imagine a space like that where we come together as many people from different walks of life converging on the topic, the deep topic of mental health. That we calm down and we're able to see each other without the facades, without the filters, the life filters that we wear when we go to spaces. To say, I don't know if MC Benji has an issue, but we are here together. And as we relax, we start to release things that we hold. What I release mixes with what you release.
0: Yes.
1: So that we start to affect each other positively. There's live music. There's going to be games. Of course, you know, where there is Jerry, there is dancing.
0: Yeah.
1: So we'll have a bit of dancing. But then in between, we will have pockets of powerful, meaningful mental health conversations that restore hope in us. That remind us that mental unwellness is us living life. But if we don't talk about what we are going through, because you can only go down, you can only go up, and you can only know up if you've been down. But if you go down and you think that's the end of it, you get sick.
0: Yeah, I hear that. Now, Gary, one thing that confuses me, and I think it's something we talked about the previous time, things concerning mental health and you bring people together means there's going to be people having to vent.
1: Yeah.
0: People having to speak out what they're going through and things like that. But the generation and the world we're living in, there's little trust amongst people. How are you going to convince the people that it's going to be a safe space? And how are you going to convince them to actually be free and vent out what the world is doing, what, you know, what dangers the world is doing to them and what they're going through?
1: So we don't need to convince anybody. All you have to do is bring yourself. Come with your mistrust.
2: Yes.
1: Come with your fear of sharing. What happens when we sit in a space together? There is a thing today that is called social prescribing. In the Western countries, it's actually a prescription for people who have mental health issues. They say, go to a social gathering. Why? Because when MC Benji is going to come to this gathering, he's going to come with his vibe, with his hype. He's all up here.
2: Yes.
1: I'm going to come. I'm feeling low. I don't want to talk. Your energy is going to literally pick me up.
0: Yeah.
1: A few notches. Now, what it's going to do for yours is that it's going to bring you from your high, bring you down a bit, enough for you to see me.
0: True.
1: Enough for you to go back home and say, what I saw in Jerry, you don't have to talk to me. What I saw in Jerry, I can now see in my friend, in my neighbor. So you start to carry this from you to other people. This is

0: how we heal as a community.
1: Okay.
0: This is how you come together to gatherings and you walk away. You've not talked to anybody.
1: Mm-hmm.
0: But suddenly you feel like your troubles have a purpose.
1: Yeah.
0: Because now you want to talk about them to somebody else and lift them up without anyone convincing you to speak. So that's why these gatherings are important. You know, when someone has mental health issues, they say they have pulled away from crowds. They have pulled away from people. They're now keeping themselves in their rooms alone.
1: Yeah.
0: That makes you sicker. So when you're sort of pushed into spaces with other people, then we are communal beings.
2: That's true.
0: So we start to heal each other in these groups.
1: Oh, I love that.
2: I like to hear that. Now, Gary, as well, why do you think... Okay, it maybe it's something I'm seeing of late. I deal so much with the young people. Rehab is getting full. And sometimes rehab is not just the drugs, because there's quite a lot of things these kids are going through. What do you think is a very big rise in mental health and wellness issues?
0: So the life that we are living today is tough. It's tough. It's fast. The demands of the world on us are a lot.
2: Yeah.
0: But the demands on ourselves are crazier. When you are on social media, remember that when you're on your phone, you think you're with people, but the people are somewhere. They're not even behind this phone. Like, they are somewhere, but you're looking at them here and you think you're connecting with them.
2: Yeah.
0: Okay? And so we compare ourselves, our lives, to what we are seeing here. We talk about it all the time. The person you're seeing is presenting their best 2 seconds. And now you judge your whole life based on it. And you say, if people see me in the truth of who I am, they will not like me anymore. But those conversations are happening in your head. So now when you start to feel bad, you go in and you're quiet. Now you want to show up to the world as who you're not. And for you to show up as who you're not, you need an aid.
2: You need an aid, yes.
0: So when you come out and you have that aid, you find that you're funny. Because somehow you think the only way you should be out there with others is you should be funny.
2: Yeah, yeah.
0: Because you see people who are funny on social media liked. So you think you should be funny.
1: Yeah.
0: But funny is not your gift. It's not your strongest area.
2: But how about it feels like that is their coping mechanism?
0: So it is a coping mechanism because they want to belong. And they think being funny is what does it. But they need something to help them be funny. And so that becomes a cycle. And when you come out of that space and go back home, you feel the disconnect. Today I pushed too hard. You know, yes, I was funny, but inside it wasn't
2: it
0: me.
2: Wasn't you.
0: So what do you do?
2: Yeah.
0: Go back to
2: the phone.
0: The phone.
1: Yeah.
0: Go and lock yourself in your room. And now you start to feed yourself a narrative that tortures you when you're by yourself. And then when you go out, you still need to show up as the other person. So that those two parts of you create a gap that starts to eat into you. So that's why we have such a so young people are just failing cope with what life is throwing at them.
2: Exactly. Maybe it's quite heavy, but we're still with Geraldine Oboga. For the first time, I've said your name.
0: Yes, full.
2: And we are talking about mental health, and in particular, we are talking about the Soul Picnic. When we come back after this break, we have more about it.
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2: 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A bottle for you later on, maybe if you're done with work. Chill with your friends, chill with your boys and smash this bottle. 35,000 you get in shillings, you get a 750ml bottle. Remember, alcohol is not for sale to persons under the age of 18. Please drink responsibly.
0: All right. And also remember that this week, every Thursday, actually not this week, every Thursday is Boss Burger Thursday. So go ahead and grab yourself a Boss Burger. Remember, every Thursday when you buy two, you get one free. So go ahead and order that. Maybe it's for you and your family, or maybe if you're just a foodie, you just like...
2: Yeah, like you. Easy. Now, guys, in studio, we still have Geraldine Opoka. Lady smiles from the start of the show till the end.
0: And that's so beautiful. You make me happy, you make me happy.
2: Oh, really? That's so beautiful. Anyway, so Gary, we were still talking about the Soul Picnic. Mm-hmm. You're speaking about how it's a space for people to, you know, come and, you know, have little conversations, relax. But I also want to know, does it have an age limit?
0: So mental and wellness itself does not have an age limit. That's number one. Number two. Mental unwellness is a relational issue.
2: Mm.
0: How am I relating with my peers? How am I relating with my parents? How am I relating with my colleagues at work? How am I relating with young people? So it has no age limit.
2: Yes.
0: In fact, it's a family-friendly event that starts at midday to 7. We want to finish while the sun is still up.
24: Yes.
0: So that people know that it's safe fun. You can come, chill with your children. Mm-hmm. Your children should be able to see you relaxing in spaces like this. Mm-hmm. There will be games.
2: Yes.
0: There will be dancing. We want all the mummies and daddies to dance and let loose. But it cuts across all ages.
2: What is the date?
0: 20th September 2026. That is this Sunday.
2: Yes, the story Sunday. Yes.
0: After now, church, after you've had your nice long lay-in, then you come to the picnic.
2: Okay. Also to ask Gary, we're young, and I've
0: we are
2: very young, and we have seen a lot of our colleagues, or maybe even some of us, being in the pressure years. May I call the 20s, the early 20s as pressure years, because you're starting now to see the world, and you're living under a lot of pressure. You're living under a lot of pressure of how am I going to look outside, how are my friends going to perceive me, and how am I facing the world. There's quite a lot of pressure, and that's the age where the young people make a lot of wrong decisions.
0: Yes.
2: How does the young person have to cope with that kind of world now?
0: I think the reality script from which young people are reading today is skewed. When I was your age, I'm 50 now.
24: Period. Don't look a day over 30.
0: So when I was in my 20s, I was trying to pay my rent. Like, I wasn't trying to own the house. Yes, there was pressures, but the pressure then was so different from today.
24: Yeah.
0: Again, what is the big thing that is different? Social media.
24: Yes.
0: We're able to see the entire world in the palm of our hands.
2: Yeah.
0: And we are seeing 5 minutes of everybody's world. Very well curated. I know people who are on social media who are suffering, but when they post their reel, oh, they look like they're killing it.
24: Yes.
0: And that is who we are basing off of to say, they are successful. I need to be successful.
24: Mm-hmm.
0: We don't know what they're doing. So when you come back to the reality of the world, Where are you rushing to? Mm-hmm. Why are we trying to be mm-hmm. as successful as a 40-year-old who has had a good 20 years ahead of you
2: yeah.
0: of work, of making mistakes, of investments, mm-hmm. and so on and so forth? Mm-hmm. Relax. You are only but babies.
24: Yes.
0: You're only learning, and you have to allow yourselves to make mistakes.
24: Mm-hmm.
0: That's how you build character.
24: Mm-hmm.
0: That's how you know what you really want. Today, people are chasing things. You don't know that you want it.
24: And
0: just because
24: point,
0: someone else
24: yeah.
0: has it, yeah, you think, you know.
24: On that point, there's something we were talking about when we were off air, and that is the price. Because most of the time we see things, and I want you to echo it again.

0: if your family is not the same, it could even be the same, but your parents, they know that their money is theirs.
1: Yeah, yeah,
0: and they're not going to flash it, you know, flash it at you. Mm. So when you stop and take a deep breath and think hard about what you're seeing, how much of it you're seeing before you start to, you know, think that that is the norm, then you start to break it down. Now come back to you. Where are you coming from? You've been in school. After school, what job have you done that should earn you that money? Even if you have gigs on the side, who are you that you're going to be paid 10 million for every gig? And how many gigs would you have in a month? So when you start to do the math, you see, you start to see that we are asking ourselves to be unrealistic in how we are presenting to the world. So when you start to reduce the pressure on yourself, and it takes a strong person, then you start to now build who you want to be. So that in 5 years, people say, I've seen MC Benji at his thing.
2: Yes.
0: And he's built a reputation. We trust him and we will pay him whatever.
1: Exactly. That's the goal.
0: That's the goal.
1: Yeah.
0: But we are rushing. And when you're rushing, it means you're splitting yourself 10 ways.
2: Yeah.
0: You're exhausted. Your brain is shutting down. And then, because you still need to reach that unrealistic place, you must do unrealistic things.
1: True.
0: You must then get into spaces that you possibly, and do things that you possibly never would have done.
2: Yeah.
0: And they come with a price.
2: Before we let you go, there's this thing we say in our generation, Delulu is the solulu. What do you have to say about that?
0: So I'm a Delulu chick, like 1,000%.
2: Yeah, however, yeah.
0: My Delulu.
2: Yes.
0: Also comes with realism.
1: Yeah.
0: The Delulu is not like I'm living outside of where of my means or like, if I wake up in the morning and I decide today is going to be a beautiful day, today is going to be a successful day, it will be successful. The point is, I am redefining success. Success is not accumulation. Success is not money in my pocket. Because you know what? When you go out and work so hard or do whatever you do to get money, to buy a car, to drive around and all these things, at the end of the day, what you're chasing wasn't the car. It was the feeling of contentment after all these things. What if you can feel the contentment without needing to work that hard, without needing to buy all these things so that you get there? So when you chase, when you understand what you're really chasing, I want to be comfortable in any space. So what does that feel like? How about you wake up in the morning and feel absolutely comfortable in you, wherever you go? Even the people who are living the life that you think you want are going to gravitate towards you because you have what they're looking for. In driving those cars, in doing the things they do, they're looking for now what you are sitting with, the contentment.
2: You know
0: that
2: what?
0: Life is good.
2: I need your number because, girl.
1: Okay. No worries, you're going to share the numbers. But now, Gary, lastly, we want to know, how do we get to access the picnic? Where do we get the tickets? How much are the tickets? And if there's anybody who is still debating about having the tickets, what do you have to tell them?
0: So first of all, I will tell you what you're going to miss if you dare not come to Kampala Parents School Sports Ground, which is where the picnic is going to be. We're going to have live music performances by great artists.
2: Yes. Yeah.
0: We're going to dance. Of course, Jerry Opoka is there, so we're going to do a bit of jig. Then we're going to have games. There's going to be like proper giant games for adults and children for us to connect. There's going to be amazing food, barbecues and ice cream and all kinds of fantastic things. We will have mental health practitioners, because remember that it's a mental health awareness event. So you can go and ask questions. How much is the service? How do I get somebody to get the help that they need? How do we learn about what our brother, sister, mother, father is dealing with so that we can support them? So that is in terms of the activities. We will have, like I said, meaningful conversations, a nice panel discussion. But the power in the panel discussion is in the conversations after. That's when people now have removed that jacket that they were wearing.

0: and they want to speak. Very, very powerful and transformational. So the tickets are sold on www.ticketyo.com. At 50 shillings for an individual.
1: 50 what?
0: 50,000.
1: Yeah.
0: 50,000 shillings, and then 150 for a squad of four.
1: Yeah. Yes.
0: Then students with your ID.
1: So I can come with my ID. 25,000.
0: Yes.
1: Yeah, guys. 25,000. I have my student's ID.
0: Absolutely. Kampala Parents School on Sunday, this Sunday.
1: Big time.
2: All right, and the theme is boldly breaking the silence. And like, just as Jerry and her team like to say, come as you are and live a little lighter.
3: 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Energy Radio. Yeah, yeah, okay. Turn us up on 106.5. Turn it up.
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1: Yes, love of my life, Juma Jukes and Bosso there with Kipepeo. 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

0: G Radio 106.5, the only radio station you are listening to, the rest are petrol stations. My name is MC Benji, the vibes anchor, the baddest one, my jam, Miss Kuhani, honey, and we are the Transit Show. Now, today, we are going till 7 p.m. as usual, of course, and it's exactly 14 minutes past 6 p.m. Now, if you are a gentleman driving a car, I'm pretty sure you're the kind of man that can drink a bottle of Guinness, and you pour even the last bit of it in your mouth. So, Guinness Smooth is up here for you. It's semi-resistible test, and of course, just rocking a different bottle. Remember, alcohol is not for sale to persons under the age of 18, and make sure to always drink water
1: responsibly. Yeah, but also remember, you should get yourself some startups because the Miss Uganda proceedings are happening there and you get a chance to watch them live as they unfold. So what are you waiting for? Grab that decoder today. But right now it's time for shenanigans.
0: Yeah, this went bad. This went wrong. Today we want to go into this with a conversation, yeah? Quite a lot of things ruin your days, by the way. You start your day and just a very little thing happens in the morning and you're like, damn it,
1: bro,
0: the day is gone.
1: The whole day.
0: So what is the one thing that completely ruins your day from the start?
1: Oh my God, for me, it has to be a rude border person. A rude border man. Yesterday, by the way, funny story. It ruined my whole evening, but thank God to you. Somebody made it better.
0: Oh, yeah, yeah. I feel you. You were walloped properly.
1: No, that's not it. So what happened was, on my way home, I go down. Because most of the time after the show, I go down and I say hi to my friends on first floor and stuff like that. And I order my boda from there. So this guy is like, oh, I'm just down the street. I'm like, yeah, cool. I'm also walking out right now. So I walk out. I stood outside for 30 minutes looking for this guy. Tell me why this man went and hid himself behind that T-board that says Jikoni Restaurant. I'm like, bro, how do you expect me to find you there? So I call him. He's like, where are you? You come out. I'm outside here. I'm waiting for you. I'm like, bro, relax. Chill.
0: Chill.
1: I've been looking for you. I've been standing here for 30 minutes. I'm the one who called you, right? You did call me. So I get on the judge. On the way, he's driving as if he's racing with someone. I'm like, we almost crashed three times. The second time, he hit another border from the back. So I'm like, bro, calm down. Me, I've not told you I'm in a rush to get home. But you, if you're in a rush to get home, you can drop me here. I get another judge,
0: yeah,
1: right?
0: Yeah.
1: So we reach my place. So most of the time, because where I live, it's very on the road. And we don't have a name for that road, right? So we put the petrol station that's there. I live like literally, this is the petrol station. Next is me. So we usually use the back route because most people come and pass it directly. They don't see it because it's a straight road, right? Most people assume like, you understand what I'm saying?
0: Yeah.
1: So you can't really see it.
0: Yeah.
1: So we use the back route. So I tell him, please take this route. He's like, no, I'm taking you to the petrol station. This route does not show me there's a petrol station. I'm like, Sevo.
0: I had a problem.
1: Yeah. I'm like, bro, do you know where I live or am I the one who knows where I live? He's like, yes, you know where you live, but this does not say petrol station. I don't see a petrol station here. So I'm like, you know what? I'm not paying you for this, right? You made me wait for you. You were over speeding. And right now you're being very rude. So I get off the judge. I call his supervisors and I tell them, you know what? I'm not going to pay this man. I'm not going to pay them. So you guys decide, because my money is always on wallet. At night, I like using the wallet.
0: Yeah.
1: So I'm like, you know what? If you guys decide to pay him, well and good. But personally for me, I have put in a complaint. This person has done this and this and that. That person, and then mind you, so me, he's like, no, madam, the supervisor is like, I'm going to let him take you to the house. I'm like, you know what? It's okay. I'm already here. Let me walk the rest of the way. So me, I start walking slowly. I get to my gate. He follows me. The same route he refused to pass. He follows me. And he's like, you cannot refuse to pay me from Kampala to what? You cannot refuse to pay me. I was like, you know what? It's out of my hands. Call your supervisor.
0: Sorry.
1: Call your supervisor.
0: And he called the supervisor.
1: It ruined my day.
0: One thing that would ruin my day is waking up in the morning and you want to go out or you're going at work.
1: Yeah.
0: Prepare your own clothes, and you burn your favorite cloth. The whole day is gone. The whole day is gone. My mood is cooked all day.
1: Really? I feel you.
0: Wardrobe malfunctioning. It's one of the worst things that can happen to
1: you. Have you ever been on your way, right? You're already halfway the journey, and then you get a wardrobe malfunction. Maybe a judge passes you and tears you. And now you have
0: judge,
1: to go
0: a judge
1: back.
0: Just tearing your clothes. When I was staying in Nigeria, around Bulabira Road, when they're still working on that road.
1: Yes, you fell down in the mud.
0: Bro, I fell in the mud. And I was wearing white.
1: And
0: but
1: you had to
0: I
1: go
0: fell
1: back.
0: In that ditch with a mud. Bah! And I had to go back and get clothes. But anyways, right now in an evening like this, something that can make your evening is one thing. That's Castlelight. It's why Uganda's best testing light. It can make your evening better. Every hangout chill and every vibe lighter, every vibe unforgettable. So grab yourself a bottle of Castlelight and enjoy it by yourself.
1: Period.
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How the fuck is that your man? Huh? 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
9: Yes, 106.5 Energy Radio, the beat of the moment. We are still the transit crew with your girl, Miss Kohani Honey, the baddest mama jamma. MC Benji had to step out a bit to go and handle some family issues, but I am here with you. And right now, it's time we get into weather and traffic. So when you're looking at the traffic right now, Kampala is on the highs of 24 degrees Celsius, but lows of 18. So stay tuned to find out how the weather goes. But also, when we're looking at the rest of Uganda, Kabale is at 27 degrees, but Gulu is also at 29, but Marara is at 30 degrees. But if you're in Entebbe, it is at 27. But also looking at the traffic on the roads, because I know right now it's time to go home. Gaba Road is back to back. Hi, Crescent. How you doing? Guys, Crescent is one of our content creators here. It's just waving at me over here. But also, if you are in town, if you're heading out of town, especially that area around, what is this one called? Katwe, that area of the rail yard. It is backed up. Please, please, please, if you have an opportunity to wait out the traffic, please do. But also, if you are, let's see here, this area is of Fast Street. If you are on the A109, it is very backed up over there too. But some areas tend to be clear. So yes, the good thing is that it's moving traffic. But if you were that area of Wandegia, Makerere, Fast Pharmacy, it is backed up. I will not lie to you. So, guys, you can tell me how the traffic is in your area on 0740-674-674 or call directly on 0777-674-674. But right now, I have a beautiful song by Fireboy DML, and it is called Clat, coming through. Stay tuned.
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0: 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Okay. 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

0: In the transit with your Gomez Kohani Honey B, baddest Mama Jama MC Benji. And Ayo Makasu is coming back tomorrow. Remember, we are still the number one name in music. 106.5 Energy Radio, the beat of the moment. Thank you so much for listening in. Coming through is the Circle team. We have Faisal, Gaga, and Viana Indy. So stay tuned because the vibes are going off. But tomorrow we are Bassa Wine. So if you know you are a big batty gallus and you like to shake some, come and find us because let me even go and get my shorts ready. Toodles.
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0: It's the Energy Circle, baby. 3 minutes past 7 p.m. And we are here, the baddest trio. Call me Vianna Indy, the Vibe Queen, Gaga Gray, and of course, VX Pfizer. Just in case you don't know, you are listening to the Beat of the Moment, the number one name in music, that is Energy Radio. I'm here to remind you that some people's world revolves around one thing at a time. You either doing this or that, not both. But what if I told you you can actually multitask with the Airtel voltage? Stay on your call while you keep doing what you are doing. 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

0: That is an amazing fire quicker mix from VX Faizo, one of my all-time favorites, Chigwali Lo Chameleon. 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I just want to know how my love says spent their days. You can as well let me know on 0740-674-674. Starting off with you, Gaga. How did you spend? Oh, you gonna kutana nikafaiz? Gaga, how did you spend your day, love?
1: My day has been very mediocre. I've not been feeling my best today.
0: Sorry.
1: So I basically spent it resting. Yeah.
0: What did you do, Faiz?
2: Black it's a coacher.
0: Yeah, and stick it. Stove, eh? Stove.
2: Black it's a book of the ninja.
0: What for you, Empel? Empel, you have the ninja?
1: Tamanida.
2: Nothing big. Name, but them chugang and zunga.
1: Milk, you have the jazani, I'm good at
0: the sad. Sports.
1: Nera ya sports.
0: Ya sports.
2: Sawa ya sports. 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
0: Wafinyo ya baby?
2: 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I did nothing. 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Then from there I came here straight. I have no problem with it.
0: I was actually supposed to wake up very early in the morning. I had a very tight program. Ningamba neze injini. Nenzi down it. I think I said that gundi yanze engine. Ngamba ne danagami yanze engine. Nenzi down it. Then after I woke up later on, I went to the gym. Bane instructor wakubuza gamba wage dati wadda.
1: Andeke. 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Nika September wede koso.
2: Ne mwenja gala tegele like some days abantu wa mwe bachikola. 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
0: No, me, I can't do that. I'll take like some time, but I'll definitely go back and see.
2: Without using a phone.
0: I know. This, when I wake up, first thing. It's the energy circle. Just let us know, how did you spend your day? Hit me up on 0740-674-674. As you do that, my darling, I'm here to let you know that, you know what? The search for Miss Uganda is getting hotter on Star Times. We have 24 finalists already from all the regions across the country, and they're already in the boot camp. So who do you think is going to be our next Miss Uganda? Experience Miss Uganda presentation night live. It's going to be happening live on Star Times, Makula Chika, this very Friday. Yes, starting at exactly 7 p.m. And we're saying there's lots of fun, mega musical performances from Abeka Band and surprise top artists. You don't want to miss out on this one. And we are celebrating 15 years of true Ugandan beauty. On top of that, I'm saying, my darling, if you want to get the party shamelessly spicy, you can now meet the bold new taste of a smart of spice tamarind. This is where the rich, yes, sweetness of a tamarind meets a fairy cake for a flavor that's very impossible to ignore. Now grab it right now anywhere across the country at just 35,000 Ugandan shillings and turn up the flavor. The spicy Man of Tamarind, we're saying it's shamelessly spicy, it's proudly sweet, and as you drink it, excessive consumption of alcohol is harmful to your health. And strictly not for sale to persons under the age of 18. And Coca-Cola ni gamba isawa yo na chikolaji chisoboka. 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It's the Energy Circle, Vienna Indy, Gaga Gray, and VX Pfizer. 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
1: It's the Energy Circle, just in case you've tuned in right now, 30 after 7 p.m. And of course, it's Vienna Indie, Gaga Grey, and VX Faisal. But you are still locked onto the beat of the moment that I'm on naming music. 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I'm here to let you know one more time. This very Friday, you get a chance to experience the Miss Uganda presentation night live on Star Times Makula Chika. Yeah, so make sure you should expect lots of fun. There's going to be mega music performances from Aveka Band, and of course we have surprise top artists for you as we celebrate the 15 years of true Ugandan beauty. The search for Miss Uganda is getting hotter on Star Times. The 24 finalists, of course, you know, they're already in the boot camp, and it's good vibes. On top of that, grab yourself a Smirnoff Tamarind. It's a new flavor and it's shamelessly spicy. We are saying meet that bold new test right now. It's the rich sweetness of tamarind. It meets a fairy kick. So it just stands up the flavor. That's what I could say. And just grab it right now at just 35K. And a bottle is a 750ml bottle. As you drink, please and please drink responsibly. So diving into today's take, yeah, we are going to be sharing with you the new iOS and all the new features of the new iOS 27. So if you have an iOS phone or if you have an iPhone, Google to get an
2: eye. Remember in September, after we were releasing another phone,
1: yeah,
2: by releasing another version, iOS on the MacBooks, phone, watch, so we're ready. At the MacBook, but they were warning up Zinegas again to turn to call them, especially like that DJ thing, like the Bazita drivers, and guess again to turn to call them. So, but DJ, we know better steady on that.
1: Okay, so sharing with you some of the new features, starting off with the Safari. Safari alerts you when your price drops or sold out products come back. So if you're a business person, now Safari can actually
2: never
1: notify you.
2: What do you call
1: it? Safari.
2: Hey.
1: It's what I use to Google and whatnot.
2: What about you?
3: Me too.
1: Eh? Oh, search or searching?
2: Google.
1: Yeah, nini, nini.
2: Yes, the app.
1: Okay. Then apps can now launch up to 30% faster. 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Eh? You can adjust how transparent the liquid glass design looks like. 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Now let's reframe your photos and explain them beyond their original ages. 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Then pulls up your booking details while you're calling an airline. Oh my God, that is very nice.
2: Maybe call a Uganda.
1: I hope so. Now the new iOS 27 lets you customize your your AirPods bass, mids, and treble. Oh, that's nice. Then the new Siri AI finds old photos, searches, emails, and takes actions across apps. So now the new Siri, when you say it can search for that, you remember Siri, but they call a Kevin to remove your car. Calls, Apple Music, like there were not so many, but it can now go into your pictures, it can do searches for you, it can like across all apps everywhere. Yeah. Then Siri now has its own app with the saved chats. You can continue across devices. Oh, amazing. Then ads are dedicated. Ads are a dedicated Siri mode to the camera for questions and visual searches. So now they've put a search bar whereby you can now search pictures and what. Google, you better change your channel. Neka ne Siri echifunye. That's nice.
2: But Siri, I think on the new phones.
1: No, the new iOS. iOS 27.
2: That Siri affect from updating at your caller and go gaga wakola.
1: Really?
2: Yes, it's way different.
1: Siri can write messages and emails that match your personal style. 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
2: Now you can send.
1: So those are some of the interesting things.
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1: It's the Energy Circle. Tell us, what do you think about these new upgrades for the iOS 27? We are still rolling together. And of course, you know, man, it's good vibes all the way. As you do that, grab yourself a Cheerman Smooth beer.
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0: keep me motivated, keep you around. 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Been people to move, been people and they copy and style. 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Put you down.
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2: 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We are asking, is it disrespectful for you to refuse food at someone's place? Is it? Gaga, are we going to what?
3: I'm done.
2: Okay, let's start this one. Is it disrespectful? Where is Faisal?
3: He's eating.
2: Is it disrespectful for you to refuse food at someone's place? If you came at my place and I gave you food.
3: And I said no. Mm. Do you people know how much time and energy and effort and love someone puts into preparing for you food?
2: Man.
3: Like... take a dom genya genda kuja
2: na fumba
3: netara
2: no gena no gula no fumba nevi yota fumba every day,
3: right? And then someone comes and opens their fat mouth and says, I'm full. Do you know what? You're going to sit down and eat this food that I have cooked. I really don't care. Oba wali javu de wali de oba jogendo gendo genda kulia.
2: On top of that, ne oba wa good de bubui. 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
3: Which kind of women do you be dating?
4: Nga tona nyiga. 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
2: So you would refuse?
4: Wonchia ze wono labanga siride mmere. 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
2: Echichi?
4: Yes.
2: Nga mazo obudde wanga tufumba.
4: I don't care. We what about kujao chensolo kola kunywa mazi.
2: Oh,
4: then I leave. Kuba kuba mwaka fana nyi.
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4: Nza jansi ngo kwela likira chiri echa. When I'm eating food is the oil you're using to cook.
2: What do you mean?
3: Aha,
2: buto, as in...
4: buto, when you no kula of loving of fumbe mele, no teka mu buto. 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
2: Okay, tushitegede.
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2: I'll try to teach you so much. invitation.
3: It is disrespectful to refuse food.
2: Very disrespectful.
3: Because I feel like, oh, she won't get a chale woman. To tell you, they took a gang and they could have run.
2: No, no, what do you call folk? Like, to Jigana, call at least one, two, three, or gambe. Oh, six.
3: No, no, no, no. A melody, I know Jimalao.
4: I told you. No, me, what I think is better, you go to someone's house, no mugamba, it's true for Chidiwo. I'm full, but I'll take a juice. Simple as that.
2: Here, well, one options, but I'll take the juice. One could be a juice. Go
4: yeah, I must be a in a tap, we're getting a solo got a come
3: back. Sure, water, Tegaliwo.
2: Tegaliwo to in a mini.
4: Ne,
2: well, take
3: a gamba, Tamazo, mate, and your soda.
2: Katanang,
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1: Just 2 minutes past, of course, 8 p.m. You're still listening to Energy Radio, the number one name in music, the beat of the moment. Mbilizi coming in from Ecolette, and Ecolette has just been signed under Lobster, who was Joshua Barker's manager some time back. And after the split, he's been working with a couple of people, and Ecolette joins the team as I speak right now. But as that is happening, let's just dive into the Fire Quickie Mix with BX. X-Fizer. Don't forget to grab yourself a Castle Light. It's a light beer. Of course, you know, you can sip on it and it keeps every moment chilled, every vibe lighter, and every hangout unforgettable. Grab yours today, like I said, anywhere. We are saying Castle Light is Uganda's best tasting light.
2: There's nothing as sweet as a quickie. Sweet as it sounds. 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

0: disturbance. Anthony be a terminal yaga.
1: It's the energy circle, good vibes all the way, 15 after 8 p.m. And you are still locked onto the number one name in music, the beat of the moment. I want to let you that a quick one before we get back into the music. If you haven't downloaded Bolt yet, we are saying, what are you waiting for? Borders, cars, all in one app. The price you see is the price that you pay. The first ride is on the house. Search Bolt on your phone right now. And of course, man, so that you can travel safe and sound. On top of that, grab yourself a castle light. We're saying it's Uganda's best testing light. Yes, it's very light. It's very chilled. It keeps every moment, you know, like, just grab it and enjoy yourself a castle light. In studio, we are joined by the team all the way from Jamaica, from the Caribbean. They flew in. I don't know which airline they actually used, but they are here in the country. And of course, tomorrow it's going to be going down at Krug for Basawa in the second edition. Cash Pro and
2: yeah,
1: Josh
2: man.
1: NT.
2: Yeah, man. Basawa in a dance hall strictly. And now we do it. We're representing my bridge and Cash Pro Hype Cartel. Strictly dance hall, reggae, soca, bashment. Ain't nobody tell you now. Quick. We're in a watchman pants.
1: Oh, I vow.
2: Straight out of Jamaica.
1: Of course, that's your church.
2: Jamaica Kingston.
1: He's just showing off.
2: Like the intro.
1: I know. Anyways, the fact that you're from Kingston, Jamaica. Faisal, let's just drop the rhythm. Ategwave Jamaica. You give us some patois. Let's go. It's the energy circle. Let's go.

0: Hold on. You know when you're doing dancehall and you're doing it on radio, it's a bit.
1: Josh,
0: there are many limits.
1: Josh, you're from Kingston, Jamaica.
0: Yeah, man.
1: So you're supposed to be speaking Patois.
0: That's Patois. I'm speaking Patois.
1: You're supposed to be speaking Patois. Me and Gaga will do the English, right?
0: All right. We kick off Patois. Yeah, Gaga, you can speak some Patois?
2: No.
0: Me want to teach you some Patois.
1: Okay. No, how do we say how are you in Patois?
0: How are you in Patois? Many people say Wagwan. Yeah, but it's supposed to be Wa'm.
1: Wa'm.
0: Yeah. So when I say Wa'm. Hold on. When I say Wa'm, you say Yaman. Wa'm. Caspro and myself, we're going to be hosting our second edition of Bassa Wine. It's a Shekli dancehall. This doesn't mean we don't want or like other genres. But
1: that's why I was actually going to ask. When you say strictly dancehall, does that mean from the time I enter, let me say I come through at 7 p.m., does that mean till the time I leave, we're only going to be playing dancehall? Hi, Cash.
3: Cash Pro, you know
0: what? Vienna, Cash Pro. Leonana. Kumbasa.
3: Mane jagala mutandi kire wano.
1: What do they want to see? Katishwe encha elikunze ne Cash Pro.
3: Shetu agalo laba. Ka video kafe kalio kafunyi. Njalo kangatiremu. No just ebere separate link. Evisigado bile kere comment section. Cash Pro ba kocho yogera.
1: Cash Pro how you doing?
4: Wanange binde se ibadde bidala naye.
0: Eh omusajja mutufu. He's right.
4: Waizo jantu ala sitegera.
0: He's right.
1: So I think before we even talk about the second edition, let's first go back.
0: Yeah.
1: Who brings up the whole idea of Bassa Wine?
0: So, I think it was last year, 2025, around mid 2025.
1: Yeah.
0: I meet up with Cash Pro. Cash Pro tells me, man, you know, other genres are doing events and we are sleeping, you get. But then when he told me the idea first, me, I was scared of the whole idea because I thought people had moved on to like piano, Afro House or something like that. Because it used to happen a long time and Nishida Vikanti and Tupalinga Bachivako. So he tells me, man, we need to do something, but first we need to get a name. I told him, man, the name might be your homework. Actually, I credit Cash Pro for this because he came up with the name Bassa Wine. Big up on yourself, my brother.
1: Okay, so now let's talk to you, Cash Pro. Where do you get the whole idea of, we all know you love dancehall. Literally, the whole entertainment industry knows you're literally one of the biggest dancehall DJs we have in the country.
4: So you want to say I'm the king?
1: Yeah,
0: Guys, let's keep it formal.
1: Do not flat on national radio.
0: But yes.
1: Please. What flatting is there?
0: the king and the queen.
1: It's okay. I'm a queen. He said he's the king. So
0: we're going to get it out.
1: Anyways, Amma, let's go into it. Like, where do you get the whole idea of saying, you know what? Let me just not be a dancehall DJ. Let me now do an event that represents who you are.
4: Well, having been an open format DJ for quite a while, and then I got a chance to travel to a few countries that embrace so much of the Caribbean music, which I personally like because I grew up listening to reggae and raga mostly. Then we have like new school dancehall also coming up and all that. So I was like, how about if you do something that would represent what we like? Because there's us being in the bar as DJs or in the club playing music for everyone, whereby you do open format sets. Like Faisal knows about that. You literally play hip-hop, reggae, Afrobeat and all that. But how about you have this one night whereby you get to celebrate something you like and then join up with people that actually like the same kind of vibe. Because, I mean, people like dancehall so much. And then for some good years, most of us thought, or most dancehall of them thought, dancehall is dead.
0: And by the way, we even
4: dancehall is music that cannot actually die. It cannot die out.
1: Yeah.
4: Like, it's a culture. It's music for the generations.
0: Yeah, man.
4: So I was like, why not come up with something like this?
1: Okay.
4: And then I get to find out there's one person who's a very good MC. the best in Uganda.
0: Yeah, man.
4: You're the queen.
0: The best in the female, the best in the male.
4: Yeah. So someone that does
1: Josh
4: has the same energy. Well, yeah. So someone that has the same energy as me, a DJ, him being an MC, then we team up, then we come and do something that would embrace the culture.
0: Yep.
4: So the name Bassa Wine comes up.
0: Yeah.
4: Because Bassa Wine means catching a vibe, grabbing a wine, grabbing a dance.
1: Now, let's first, I want us to dissect the name very well. So Bass is what?
0: Cool. Bass is like get or grab.
1: Then a wine. We all know the wine.
0: Yeah.
1: Oh, so we are grabbing the wine.
0: Yeah, you grab a girl.
1: Oh.
0: Yeah, you grab a girl.
1: Is that why you were grabbing the girls on stage?
0: I was grabbing you.
4: So we bring back the vibes whereby people can actually enjoy music in the club and all that. Not just, I mean, doing jumping jacks.
0: We
4: like
0: wanna party.
4: Yeah, I mean, it's kind of crazy. Yeah, so it's actually embracing the real dance of whereby a man and a woman can get up together, catch vibes and all that.
1: So it's wine.
0: And what happens there stays there. Yeah, and let me tell you, we also play Afrobeats, by the way. It's strictly dancehall, but we also play Afrobeats because we have many DJs. We have a big lineup of DJs, so we also play Afrobeats. What we don't play is we don't play songs that exceed BPM. Is it like hand?
4: Like what? 120, maybe.
0: Like 120. Yeah. Okay, we don't play piano. We don't play Afro house. We don't play what? We are not saying we don't like it. Some people are saying we are against it. We are not against it. Music is music, man.
1: Yeah.
0: If you love music, you love everything.
1: Absolutely.
0: That's why you're on Bassa Wine. Yet you're actually very, very good at piano, Afro house, and everything. You know how to dance, you know how to vibe to it. But then you're also on Bassa Wine because you're versatile. So we would say Vianna wouldn't be here because she's the other side. You get.
1: Yeah.
0: But you're here because literally it's music. Yeah.
1: Now let's talk about the very first edition. How was it? We're going to come back with it. It's the Energy Circle, Vianna Indiegaga Gray, and of course VX Pfizer in studio. We've been ambushed by Cash Pro and the man himself.
0: I can tell the general, the baddest, the illest. Nobody tell you we can't.
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0: Beautiful Sounds of Rema right over there. T is the name of the song. And one of the DJs who is actually seated here said, if the DJ plays this song and as a girl you don't stand up, what is wrong with you? Like, are you scared of your body?
1: Are you really fine? Are you really okay?
0: Yeah, are you really okay? How do they play T-T-T-T-T and you're not up on your feet? Like, what do you mean?
1: I was actually very surprised that the person who produced T-T-T-T was mastered. Mastered on a beat.
0: Really?
1: Yeah, the person who produced Not Like Us, the person who produced
0: He doesn't look him.
1: Yeah, I know. It is like, I didn't know those guys can do Afrobeats actually.
0: It doesn't look him. But anyways, grab yourself a Bell Citrus. We are saying it's a lemon full of zesty. If you're looking for a flavored beer that has lemon in it, I think a Bell Citrus is the one for you. Find it at your favorite hangout or supermarket. We're saying excessive consumption of alcohol is harmful to your health. And a few days on to Thursday, and you know who the big boss is for a Thursday. It's the Boss Burger. You can go and check them out. They have amazing burgers. So every Thursday, you buy one and get yourself a free one. In studio, we have Cash Pro and Josh MC, the Hype Cartel.
1: Yeah,
0: we are talking about Bassa Wine that is happening tomorrow at Krug. So if you love of dancehall, I think we've given you plot already.
1: Yeah.
0: Now we're still talking about, I just wanted to know, take us through the very first edition. How was it? How was the turn up? And how was the experience to just inspire somebody to come back for the second edition?
1: Okay. First of all, the first edition, first of all, it was successful. People turned up in big numbers. The only challenge we got on the first edition that I know people are going to fix this time is the time of arrival. Like, guys came a bit late last time. Like, they came at 11 p.m., midnight.
0: Okay.
1: And... Yeah, you're going to say like 2. No. That was late.
0: 11 p.m. is...
1: Yeah, 11 for Bassa Wine, 11 p.m. is late.
0: Oh.
1: For Bassa Wine,
0: what
1: yeah.
0: time are you supposed to start?
1: Be there at 8. 8 p.m. be there. Because last time, by last time by midnight or by 1, actually, the bar was extremely, extremely full. And maybe people had reserved and they are late. And we're trying to find where to put them and all that mess.
0: Yeah.
1: So what I'm advising, guys, please just come early so that we just be organized this time around. We had challenges where, for example, someone paid a table of like 1 million. And then someone comes on the gate and they say, I want a table, I'm paying twice. And then you want money, but again, you have to be professional. So you end up waiting for the person who paid 1 million. And this person is complaining, I have my money, why can't I sit? So... because we are so professional, we ended up not giving out the tables, but we also lost money. So if people can come early. And then for the vibe, the lineup was crazy. Vianna Indy, you turned up, you worked with City Girl.
0: Thank you.
1: Yeah, you did, how can I call it? You marinated for us.
0: As it should be, you know.
1: So by the time we came, it was already hot.
0: Yeah.
1: Yeah. So the ladies dressed so well. And by the way, we have things to give
0: so
1: away.
0: Now talking about a dress code.
1: Yeah.
0: We've been seeing so many Snapchats, memes here and there, saying if you don't have pum pum shorts, if you're not showing body, you're not supposed to show up. What are we supposed
2: to
0: put on?
2: We need
0: to
2: know some terms and conditions in terms of dress code and vibe and everything.
0: Motwe rules in
1: okay. Rules is on nyingi zwa sijazibawa. Of course, now this is not prom. This is not Okuhinjira or prom, okay? Know where you're going. If you've seen like how people dress for summer jam, how people dress for regular and reggae fest, all those things. This is a dancehall event and you have to do Caribbean. And anything Caribbean is short. You get. So you can't turn up at a Bassa Wine event, a dancehall event, when you're dressed in your boyfriend jeans, Vianna.
0: Why?
1: No.
0: No, do you know I can actually make my boyfriend jeans very sexy? Katwente kamolo uzi.
1: Ante yunzo kuba boyfriend jeans punga ine mwe shituli ngachiva anu wakulupa kawansi. That's okay.
0: Katwe, na da, wenjile tange ni molo uzi. Ugena dugan.
1: Si olu uzi, runta vula. But anyway, the rules are, first of all, what happens there, stays there. Please, put on your best, ladies. Babi tabacha, crochets.
0: Crochet.
1: And then you know when you enter Bassa Wine, feel free, guys. No one is going to judge you in there. No one is going to record you doing your things. Actually, we even have a time where we switch off the lights and we just dance.
0: Oh, so we have that hour.
1: Yeah.
0: You know, that is what excites people.
1: A full crazy hour. And then we also have things to give out, by the way. You guys are going to get so surprised.
0: No.
1: Yeah. When you get your ticket, it's going to come with many things. You're going to see them. Should you tell them cash? Or
0: give us a hint so that we can buy tickets. You're truly excited.
1: You know, we're going to Bawa. Especially the ladies, they're like on the house. First of all,
0: No,
1: you will see, but they are goodies. Yeah. They are goodies. And first of all, even the cups you're going to use. Should we give them some?
0: Yes. You should. Like,
2: you're asking questions.
3: You're going to ballet it.
1: Even the cups we're going to use, the tumblers we're going to use. Branded Bassa wine.
0: Oh,
1: yeah,
0: amazing.
1: We got them from London. Someone shipped. Actually, it's the shipment we just got today.
0: Oh,
1: yeah, because
0: beautiful.
1: These are not jokes, guys. I'm not making the jazz funny. These are not jokes. This is real stuff.
0: You have real put effort.
2: I know. So now let's talk about the dance floor.
1: Yeah,
0: the last edition we had tables where people are supposed to dance. How is it like? Because for us, we want to feel the DJ, we want to be next to the DJ.
1: At the end of the day, last time people came and sat, we tried to kill them sawa munana, ngavulyomaga mbabounsa kana katewe kajeo.
0: Josh was anyane cash fraud, so bolo baku atako wewat. Sibe wa celebrity boro.
1: Last time we, buddy, do you know last time we prepared a dance floor for you guys around the DJ booth? Cash, would you kill them to a dance floor?
3: And then, I mean, it turned out that no one was actually getting lost the dance floor.
1: Hey.
3: But then later on, everyone was trying to fight for space.
1: You get.
3: Yeah.
1: And you all need to understand that Krug is big before you do an event. Before you do an event, you say the bar is so big, by the way. It's very big. You get. Because dance floor to ajiteka o, nemalizanga na wagenze wochi table because of the numbers. And I can't complain about that because it's a. And by the way, I want to thank all the party goers in Kampala, the party people. I want to talk about party. You guys, thank you for loving us. Thank you for supporting Ugandan DJs, MCs. By the way, next year we are planning Bassa Wine.
0: That's why I actually was going.
1: That was
0: like, what's the whole picture after? Is it just going to be an event in the bar or we have a bigger picture?
1: You will see.
3: The whole goal is actually so big because if you talk about the Caribbean culture is at some point we're gonna have to bring the artists themselves and need to perform. We've seen like a couple of artists come to Uganda, but it's been a while, so we're gonna bring that back. Then we're gonna have DJs, MCs.

0: one of the people that believed in us. You get, you call people and tell them, man, I have a show, ABCD, Olina Gamba, ha, ha, ha. But then when the thing blows up, and then they want to be part of it. So I want to appreciate everyone who is on this lineup, people we started with, people who are going to join us. Thank you for believing in the game, man. Thank you for believing in it.
1: Okay, it's the Energy Circle. When we come back, we're going to dive into something fun. Banange, we'll get denye into being serious. Definitely. Yeah, and we're saying Nature's Way of saying let's zest things up. Say hello to the Bell Citrus. It's the new lemon-flavored beer. It's bold, it's crisp, it's refreshing, and it's full of zest. 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We're saying go zesty with a Bell Citrus. You can now find it at your favorite hangouts or supermarket. 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
3: Oh, shut up and dance. 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
1: Hey, my guy, can I get a light, please?
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3: 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The Addiction. 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

0: Rihanna, Gaga, and VX Faisal on the Energy Circle.
1: I don't know what's going on with the body tea, but it looks like every artist now is singing about body matcha, body tea. Church again, a mass of a night. Kati, I was trying to body tea, body matcha for to call it to you. Anyway, say hello to the new Guinness Smooth. We are saying it has a now rocking, fresh, vibrant look. So why do you wait? Head to your favorite bar or supermarket and grab yourself a Guinness Smooth. We're saying make it yours today. Excessive consumption of alcohol is harmful to your health and strictly not for sale to persons under the age of 18. As you do that, I'm also here to remind you that on Play It Loud, we have Revealed. Revealed is a show that is about artists that want to make themselves better. We've been doing these competitions from way back. We've been to the different parts of the country, and now we are up to the finalists. So go ahead and choose or vote for your favorite vocalists. I think me, I'll go with Josh, that young boy that has been singing Joshua Baraka's songs. That boy is amazing.
2: Oh, yeah.
1: Very, very, very talented. So you can tell us who you are voting for. Revealed is happening, and it's hot and spicy. But in studio, of course, we have two gentlemen that are hot and spicy as well. Oh, wow. Hype Cartel, wow. And Cash Pro.
2: Okay.
1: Mm-hmm. So I'm going to ask you a few questions now. Yep, these are off Basa Wine.
2: Okay.
1: Random questions.
2: Yep.
1: I'm a piano dancer.
2: That one you're going to answer yourself. That one you're going to answer yourself.
1: Tell me.
2: That one you're going to answer yourself.
1: Tell me. Which one are you taking?
3: Dancehall for life.
2: Dancehall.
1: Okay. Dancehall R&B.
2: Dancehall.
1: Okay.
4: Dancehall is going to win. I don't know where we are.
2: I don't know where we are going.
1: Now, who knows? Dancehall, Ugandan music.
2: That is hard.
1: Hey, not at all. I'm gonna be dancing.
4: Is
1: good.
4: For you.
1: Hey, dance all you, because you're always singing Ugandan songs. Kati yourself.
2: Who says I'm always singing Ugandan songs? I think that is a bit. There's a conflict of interest there. I love dancehall. I love Ugandan music so much.
3: We also have Ugandan dancehall.
2: So. We also have Ugandan dancehall.
1: Don't start. I've said Ugandan music at large.
2: Okay, we also have Ugandan music that is dancehall. Okay, me, I'll go with Ugandan music.
1: I like that. No, I like the solidarity. You're supposed to be Ugandan.
2: I'm being patriotic. We are
1: Cash Pro, dancehall, Ugandan music.
3: Dancehall.
1: Okay. Josh MC.
2: Yeah, man.
1: Who is your celebrity crush?
2: We didn't plan these things, Vianna.
1: Unplanned things are the best.
2: Like Uganda, worldwide.
1: Just tell us. Actually, Uganda. Sit your gaga. Hey, your Ugandan celebrity crush. Ngogamba.
2: Celebrity crush was so cool. Maybe there are people that inspire you or something.
1: Josh, Ochigambo crush, go about you explaining.
2: I think my Ugandan celebrity crush is. You said Ugandan or just
1: Ugandan?
2: Gaga. Anyway, I think it will be the word crush really plays my head.
1: This is the thing. Mm-hmm. When you crush on somebody, it's not like you want to have a thing with them,
2: okay.
1: But you're like, I really like them. Like that girl is beautiful. Like I admire them.
4: The man them is lucky.
1: Yeah, something like that. If you had a chance, you would shoot, but you know.
2: Now, mine is not about shooting.
1: Mm.
2: Mine is not about having a chance.
1: Okay.
2: Mine is just someone that really makes me happy.
1: Mm.
2: Someone that tells me things I want to hear.
1: Mm.
2: Someone that encourages me in my career.
1: Sajaila, have you heard?
2: Sajaila.
1: You are.
4: Same question goes to the man over there.
1: Cash Pro, who is your celebrity crush?
3: It's only one, obviously, and then via no more money.
1: It's a momani.
4: Listen,
1: Mwagambi.
3: Mwagambi.
2: Mwagambi.
1: Oh yeah, she's the hottest, honestly speaking.
2: Shentia.
1: Oh yeah, yeah. Okay, okay, Shentia.
2: Let's go to Ugandan. Ugandan, just celebrity.
4: Okay, I also have my questions. Yeah.
2: Mm. And be careful when you're asking Gaga. Cause might cost you. Might pay.
4: Okay, let me change.
1: I'm
4: reggae
1: ask.
4: Or rock?
2: Reggae, of course.
4: Reggae or rock?
2: Reggae.
3: Reggae.
4: Reggae or dancehall?
5: It's very hard because, I mean...
1: answer is...
4: Reggae or dancehall? Quick and easy, quick and easy.
2: I think I'll go with dancehall. I'll go with dancehall.
3: Reggae. Reggae.
1: Reggae.
3: Yeah.
1: Okay.
4: Reggae or soccer?
3: Reggae.
2: Reggae.
4: Hey, yeah, dancehall or soccer?
3: Dancehall.
2: Dancehall.
4: Really?
2: Yeah.
4: Oh my God, I love soccer. I hope you guys would choose it.
1: So, of the two, who has more ego? Is it the MCs or the DJs?
2: I think it's the...
4: Crickets, because this conversation doesn't involve me.
5: I think it's the DJs, actually.
1: Mm.
5: Yeah, I would take that. I think it's
1: Why?
5: The DJs. You know, sometimes...
1: Mm.
5: As a DJ, I've worked with a couple of MCs.
1: Mm.
5: I've worked with a couple of DJs as well.
1: Mm.
5: But then, most DJs don't appreciate the work of MCs. Mm. I would only disagree with an MC or not value their work if I'm a very good MC as well, as a DJ, if I can help for myself and all that.
1: Mm.
5: But if I can't do that, yo.
1: Mm. I think
5: MCs really deserve their flowers.
1: Makes sense. So
5: however,
1: now,
5: sometimes... I mean, things go wrong.
1: Mm.
5: Yeah, but then they deserve their flowers.
2: Okay, MCs also can piss off DJs sometimes.
1: Mm.
2: Like, you find MCs that love touching the fader. They love pulling up every time. So, I think if you understand your game so well, you can sync well with the DJ. Mm.
1: Okay, so if you could steal anyone's name or their career for an MC or a DJ, who would it be? If you could steal any MC's career, who would it be?
2: Of course, rest in peace. Full stop.
1: Full stop.
2: MC full stop. Yeah, rest in peace.
1: If you had to steal any DJ's career, who would it be?
2: Puffy. That's a no-brainer. That's a no-brainer.
4: Let's do one last call for people to come through tomorrow.
2: Yeah?
1: Mm-hmm.
2: Okay. Tomorrow is Bassa Wine, guys. Strictly dancehall. If you love dancehall, reggae, soca, bashment, tropical, Caribbean, everything, anything, we're inviting you at Krug. Please come early. Tickets will be 50K at the entrance. We have tables of 600K, 1M and 2M. So please stand up. We have a big lineup of DJs. Premium. We have all the top DJs and MCs in town on the lineup. Okay, the word top means others are not top. I'm sorry. But we have one of the best DJs and MCs in town on
5: cream
2: the lineup.
5: De la cream.
2: Yeah, cream de la cream. It's going to be massive. My brother, Cash Pro. We shall be getting on stage at exactly 1 a.m. So please stand up early.
4: Not 1 p.m.
2: a.m. So please come early. Mujema angu. Tunyumirwe. What happens there stays there. But then also, kanumbade nyankai say, oh, if you let your partner come to Bassa Wine and supervise, that's on you. It's not on us. Okay? Yes.
1: So you've heard, guys, don't say we didn't tell you. Because girls are going to be dressing the most and men will also be doing the most.
2: Men with money.
4: Period.
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0: Beautiful sounds of Zawi Tewali Chibulayo, and she just gave us a hint on her Snapchat. It looks like she's going to be dropping something very, very, very hot with Navi Kenzo and, of course, some artists from Tanzania. So just keep it locked. She's dropping something hot. But for that case, let's just dive into the Fire Quickie Mix with VX Faizo.
1: There's nothing as sweet as a quickie. 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

0: 15 after 9 p.m. You're still listening to the number one name in music, the beat of the moment, 106.5. That is Energy Radio. And it's the Energy Circle. I'm here to tell you that, yo, Guinness Smooth has a rocking, fresh, new, vibrant look. 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Excessive consumption of alcohol is harmful to your health and strictly not for sale to persons under the age of 18 years. As you do that, please and please enjoy responsibly. Hit me up on 0740674674. We have the conversation of the day and we are asking, have we started treating heartbreak as something we should just get over? Just let me know. Do you feel like people are now downplaying heartbreak? I think we're going to give you a backstory of this, where when they see you heartbroken, they're like, no, we're chuchite chiveko. Has this generation made a heartbreak look like it's just a sip of coffee or something like that? Just let me know. 0740674674. When I come back, I'll come back with amazing views on this one. I'm pretty sure VX5 Okubange is shocking.
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0: 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Energy Uganda. Yeah. 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
1: I do.

0: It's the Energy Circle 106.5, the number one name in music, the beat of the moment. And of course, I'm here to let you know, like, it's Energy Radio. We just want to know, have we started treating heartbreaks like something we should just get over? You feel like, tewali cha nyo nyo nyo nyo nyo, but gena heartbreak, encha chukidao, ofnideo, omulala, heartbreak, so did you feeling?
1: No, because I be seeing people saying, oh, heartbreaks are nothing. Forget a heartbreak. Forget a breakup. Forget it.
0: No, you see, Gaga, whoever says that, you've never chopped breakfast. You've actually never been in love. Gemazima.
2: Biruma.
1: Hey! Bro, when I went into a heartbreak, when I got a heartbreak, yes, I did everything. Wow. I almost, I went through everything but death.
0: I know.
1: Nalimbula ko just kufa.
2: Sorry.
0: You've never been in a
1: heartbreak. I did everything but die. Like, yeah. You know, you go through all the stages of grief.
2: Guys, let me tell you something. Fe, nze simanyi kusaidia muyaba wala. 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At heartbreak, you know, jifuna. 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
0: So any man that has not gone through a heartbreak, taina chiyako.
1: Achali.
0: No, I think even with the ladies, like, what do you mean you've not gone through a heartbreak? What have you been doing?
2: Ola finga watu somesa, like men, bakugamba, in your 20s, from 25 up to 30, make sure you have a serious relationship again. 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
2: Aha. Omposting. 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
2: 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E mchusa.
1: No mkazi.
2: Simanyi nyati ze siri mkazi. 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Era buli musajja atera ofuna heartbreak. Some days they approve, they beyongera kwenyu.
1: Honestly, for me, I feel like these days people just want to be like, on to the next. But I don't think that's the thing if you really love the person. Like,
0: you can never move on to the next if you love somebody. It takes you forever,
1: like, to heal. So for me, I know how a heartbreak is and what I went through. All the stages of grief, denial. Yeah. Then there is that stage.
0: And the denial stage is the worst of it all. You actually know you're heartbroken, but you don't want to believe it.
1: Yeah, you're just like, okay, maybe let me wait. He's going to call you.
0: He will not call you.
1: He will not.
0: He won't. And you know what's funny?
2: One funny thing, the chendo oza. I think the ego is in so late of Zibu. Because this is how things be after the heartbreak. That I have a idea for Simbani Nye Wamwe. Ewa mwechembanyiko at that time chiku hitting it, how is it? Siwe chidi? Katino msaja at that time webeda party after party. O msaja at that time watafuna angako bajita kanye vila wete watafuna angako kuzi therisa watafuna angako kubichi at that period.
0: Abela ne freedom.
2: Aba agenda vuri chimu chikola chieta agokola. But for him chimu hitinga later.
0: Oh.
2: Yes. Chimu hitinga later. Abamu, wated dauri at that time. You always be like that. We said a jab back chasing. Achova abo gamba basaja. Basaja teba chawa. What and what? Ochitege that. Because bochi ba hitinga after a period
1: Mokwa,
2: of time.
1: Fechitu hitting it out. No, we get out 75 kilograms.
0: I know. Ata
1: immediately you lose weight.
0: if you've never lost weight, nga in a heartbreak, that wasn't, it wasn't a heartbreak.
1: I mean, there's some people that stress it. There's some people who even gain weight.
0: No. It's either you lose a lot of weight or gain a lot of weight. But
1: Honestly, I don't think there's a way of dealing with heartbreak. You just have to go through it.
0: No, that's the truth.
1: There's no formula to have a work.
2: Maybe kusaidia mwene. Hey, wafe jeri. Si soola tani kajinyo nyole. Hey, yafe weri.
1: Hey, yafe teni yo. Honestly, I feel like you have to sit in the pain.
0: You have to accept.
1: Nechikuluma.
0: No kava. On top of that, Obero nyumia koyo muntu every now and then. So if you have very nice friends, please let, if your friend is going through a heartbreak,
1: mulekanyumie.
0: Kubaja kugama.
1: Because there are also some friends that be like, oh my God, stop.
2: So
1: like,
2: let me ask you, when you're in the heartbreak, wimbiranga baba menyo mtima. Mwegatanyo with different men?
0: No, you actually don't want to see anyone. That is just the point.
2: Mwegata.
1: Okay, bamu, but
2: they want to cry on your shoulder. Faiza, please, I'm not feeling okay.
0: Naya tenga. Faiza, Neda, you can't convince me otherwise that you've been in a heartbreak with a man that you loved so much.
1: But you're in someone else's arms.
2: Yes, you're crying.
0: No.
2: If your heart Faiza.
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1: hits. 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

0: And yo, you know what my problem is? I've been trying to have an intelligent conversation with everybody, but I forget not everybody's intelligent. Bro, you know you can't be out here trying to just discuss like mind things with everyone, bro. Some people are genuinely dumb, and that's all right.
1: Oh my God.
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0: One of the biggest songs in the land right now, King Saha, Wewe, right over there. 10 minutes to the top of the hour. And if you've just tuned in, a quick reminder, it's the Energy Circle, Vianna, Gaga Grey, and of course, the X-Fizer. So we have a couple of comments here, and this one says, hey, Circle Gang, thanks for the show. This is a tweet man, Andrea from Chibuli. According to our motion right here, heartbreak is an expected result nowadays and is no longer overrated like how before that someone could lose his or her strength and mental stability. But I feel like these days is when we are losing a lot of it. Mm. We are mentally unstable.
1: People go to therapy.
0: Yeah.
2: For heartbreak.
0: Yes.
2: In the picture, provision and protection were vow. It's the problem.
1: But also love, like.
0: Avela kuagala.
1: Ava kuagala.
2: Oh, nina. Awaka zitemba na love.
0: Eh eh.
2: Muba muagala provision and protection. Gabula. That's it. Zitemba na love.
1: Tukomao.
2: Tuwaba yo love. Tetiri yo.
0: Tukomao.
2: Omanyinti.
0: Faizo.
2: Have you noticed that?
0: Faizo, let me tell you this. Mm. Actually, women have more love than men do. Men don't love their women.
2: Men they do. Women they don't.
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1: 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The number one name in music.

0: I always tell people, somebody is not going to be the best version of them until you become the best version of you. Somebody is not going to be an entrepreneur until you are. Somebody is not going to be able to take that vacation until you put them in a position to do that. There's somebody counting on you to be successful. There's somebody counting on you to be happy. There's somebody counting on you to get your priorities straight so that they can get theirs.
1: Right.
0: Not everybody is meant to be leaders, bro. Not everybody is meant to have the motivation, have the discipline.

0: be with her. I'm on my day two of going back to my original diet, but guys, I'm dying, but it's okay. Anyways, let's just dive into the fire quickie mix with the X-Fizer.
1: There's nothing as sweet as a quickie. Sweet as it sounds. This is The Quickie on NRG Radio, the number one name in music.

0: Yeah, yeah, of course, that was a good one from VX Faisal. And as you know, Choko Miimbi Gaga. Let's go. Faisal, come here. Come here, come here, come here. And just in case you don't know, this is the segment that Faisal loves the most. How dumb are you? Let's go, let's go, let's go, let's go, let's go, let's go. Gaga. I start. I'm a Gaga. Who is the new king of Tor?
1: Isn't
2: it the child of the late king?
1: We're asking the name.
0: The name. We
2: the
0: want
2: child
0: the
2: of
0: name.
2: The late king.
0: We want the name.
2: Else, who is it then? Because I thought it's the child.
3: Okay, Jesus so. Christ.
0: Faisal, who is the king?
1: Sagara Kulimba, Elinya City Jukia.
0: Kaleadi.
1: Never Navalangi official king.
0: Net the Gubarangi, the Kubari.
1: Never Valangi, I'll tell you the name.
0: No Kubo Kubari.
1: Who's it? She was it. She done.
3: Atlemeteko.
0: Okay, Faisal, give me all the 3 iPhones that are coming out this weekend.
1: 3 iPhones?
0: Yes.
1: Hey, iPhone 18.
0: 18 what?
1: 18 Pro.
0: Uh-huh.
1: 18 for dupe. Over deep. Yeah, yegula simani. Yegula ne yegala. Yeah, so sad. Then Pro Max. This year, I think they didn't bring the air, is it? They didn't bring the air. Yeah, because of the fly. He's the vice president of Uganda. The vice president of Uganda.
0: Mukazi msaji.
1: Mukazi.
0: Mukazi?
1: Yes.
0: Jessica Lupo.
1: Wali kulaze.
0: Mukazi
1: kulaze.
0: Ate mulaze wa. Esimu yange yino sijilila.
1: Data jibikule. Tulabela yo.
0: Atimulaze.
3: Leka nkulage. Mbade kukun.
0: Yes. Mbade kukun. Mbade
3: nzee in Pro Max. Nga I'm thinking.
0: Mbade ku Snapchat.
3: Aha. Buda Vienna.
1: What is PSV in full?
0: PSV? PSV, yes. In what context?
1: The Chirina concept, Simaya context, you know. But you get what is PSV in full? Context. Hey, what is PSV in full?
0: Simaya.
1: Passenger service vehicle. Oya kala kubuza.
3: Iye. A challenge by the HPV, which man? That doesn't matter. What is it? HPV in full.
1: HPV.
0: Na ita ina context. Ita ina context.
1: Kale chiru alawa.
3: Gochoma chiruadi.
1: Chiru mabachi.
0: Chiruadi.
1: Chiru mabantu nsolo.
3: Chiru mabantu, it's a skin thingy.
1: No, so... Skin wajita esosa S cut. Ogam wajita eski?
3: Actually, it's not. It's also one of the.
0: Yeah, STDs. It affects your genitals.
3: It happens through skin to skin. So, what is HPV in form? What the context?
1: HPV.
3: Yes.
1: HPV. Nizotanic and a human problem. Virus.
0: Human problem virus. That looks like a mental illness.
3: I swear, Oli, but this is it. Kali kubuza ya kangu.
1: Bana inchi kuwa de.
3: Kale chifu.
1: Kati buza, Viana.
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3: Okay, Kali.
0: I'm out again.
3: Viana. Who was the first ever president of Uganda?
0: Oh, Kabaka Edward Mutesa won.
3: You sure?
0: Yeah.
3: Okay, great.
1: Okay, tugende around it, Dako. Gwa soka.
0: Enza soka. What are genitals?
1: Ikuata bichi.
3: Tamani genitals. 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
0: Just what are genitals. Toshuli lakako.
1: Bibela mbachala basajja.
3: Mubachala na basajja.
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3: Toina genitals. 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
1: Sizimanyi. 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
3: nchikugambe. Genitals. Yeah. You know.
1: What this?
0: Toina private parts.
1: Katolo la vena kakiri yogambe. What is the private parts?
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0: are counting down the top five biggest songs in the land today. And of course, starting off at number five, it's Joshua Baraka, What Do I Know, right over there. Then we played you something from, yes, Pluto Benny himself. Tap, I'm Famous, such a beautiful song. Then number three, we had something coming in from King Saha, Way Way, right over there. So we're going to be playing for you our number two, number one, and of course, an old song.
1: Five and Five, number two.

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0: Thank you so much for keeping it locked on the number one show. And of course, the number one name in music, the bit of the moment, that is Energy Radio. And the Energy Circle, yeah, Bianca Indiegogo Great and VX Faizo. Of course, Yo-Yo trending and of course going crazy on number one. T. Where, you know, as a girl, you need to be standing up every time Rema's song T plays. And for that case, I love you so much and good night.
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1: What the hell?
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Billionaires. 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

this is message. 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